0: It's gone on my Sunday night. My favorite gone on my
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Hello, I'm calling from Stockholm, Sweden. This is Elton's mother. I just want to say it's amazing to hear your voice on the radio. I'm so proud of you. I love you. I miss him. And I'm so excited to come to Southampton for a visit. Bye.

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1: Ek pal ki laparwahi. 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
11: 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It's Malcolm here. I've actually got Awaaz FM on my digital radio now. Can you hear it playing in the background? Thoroughly enjoyed speaking to my old friend Rahia Baines this morning. Thank you very much. Thank you very much.

0: Hello. 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A little bit of darkness refines the senses, focuses the mind. And let's get into it.
1: Oh, baby, when you talk like that, you make a woman go mad.
0: Do you like the voice? Do you want me to do it again?

0: How do you say it? A was or a was?
1: Now, hands up, anybody out there, if you know what a Gruffalo is. You do? Oh, that's good, because it's a kind of mythical creature with large paws and a lot of fur. And apparently it gets its name from being half a grizzly bear and half a buffalo.
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myself, Y to Write About, and I want to big up Awaz Radio, Large Up Alley. Look, I'm out here, I'm trying to make it work. I got plans, but the plans don't work. Look, I ain't got a push or move any work. Got a next show next day, I got to work. So we're going to push this thing until it works. Man, try to push up the in the works. Me, I got bare new tracks in the works. Girl, when you think I find new tracks, I got to work. Look, I ain't got a stress or rest, just work. Too much pressure on my head won't work. Man, to the love, fate,

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8: My name is Ramesh. 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
12: You sound like you were going to cry just then. 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

0: Shall we check in what song we got in next? 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
1: Yep.
2: Mira, Java.
0: I love listening to this stuff. Like, this is what the radio show does. It's the diversity. Have a little listen to that. Yeah, so that is Chitkaha. The artist is Aditi Singh Sharma. This was 2010 banger, this was. And it's from the film Emotional Atkachar. So there we go. We've got it all going on in the sports studio today.
1: It's all going off, isn't it?
0: Yeah, I just can't get that to stop.
1: It's all going on apart from the adverts.
0: Yeah, exactly. I can't wait for the next one. The next one is the artist called Dr. Zeus.
3: Just because I'm a driver doesn't mean I can see you.
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11: You see there was two adverts there that are labelled up. Let's have a look. Government ad. And this has come on. We've got four of them now. That must be updated by the big boss. I wonder if we've got to do government ads to...

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3: Let's do it. I cannot figure out how to stop the genre of Pakistan pop playing in one of these feeders. So we may have to skip a few advert breaks or something. I don't know what we're going to have to do here, but we'll persevere on. But
4: I've just noticed your phone there, that BT one.
3: The old school
4: That's
3: one.
4: That's a nice phone.
3: That's
4: isn't
3: the studio
4: it?
3: Phone.
4: That's right, isn't it?
3: We don't turn that on.
4: Yeah. Does that? What number's that then?
3: Well, you put it on here.
4: Yeah.
3: On this feeder. But if you look behind, it says Mike Live. When the phone rings, that flashes up green. And then you're like, you have to put everything on hold, speak to someone. I just don't know what's going on. It's just.
5: Ek pal ki laparwahi. आपकी लापरवाही किसी के ख्वाबों को हमेशा के लिए अधूरा छोड़ सकती है। फोकस ऑन द रोड, वेयर योर सीट बेल्ट, डोंट यूज मोबाइल फोन्स व्हाइल ड्राइविंग, ड्राइव रिस्पॉन्सिबली। घर पर आपका कोई इंतजार कर रहा है।
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0: the dark. Hello. 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A little bit of darkness refines the senses, focuses the mind. And let's get into it.
1: Oh, baby, when you talk like that, you make a woman go mad.
0: Do you like the voice? Do you want me to do it again?
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0: You sound like you were going to cry just then. 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
12: 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A was? Or a was?
13: Hello, this is Uso again. 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

0: 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And let's get into it.
1: Oh, baby, when you talk like that, you make a woman go mad.
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1: In Britain today, we all know that many, many people are trapped behind the wheel of a car. 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
1: Hello, my name is Ursula in Southampton calling you. 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
3: This is Ross and Arlo. We're loving all the tunes in the car. We've just come back from Southampton Hospital, where they fixed Arlo's arm in the hospital there. 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
4: I love listening to this stuff. Like, this is what the radio show does, is the diversity. Have a little listen to that. Yeah, so that is Chitkaha. The artist is Aditi Singh Sharma. This was 2010 banger, this was. And it's from the film Emotional Atkachar. So there we go. We've got it all going on in the sports studio today.
7: It's all going off, isn't it?
4: Yeah, I just can't get that to stop.
7: It's all going on apart from the adverts.
4: Yeah, exactly. I can't wait for the next one. The next one is the artist is called Dr. Zeus.

0: today, we all know that many, many people are trapped behind the wheel of a car. We ask which is the best way to reach them. Let's see the figures. Look at that. 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All of them cabbies. Overwhelming evidence that for the motorist, radio is the route that's right.
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4: Uncle, mujhe to badi ho ke aeroplane udana tha. Pilot banna tha. 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
11: Shall we check in what song we got next? Let's have a listen to this.
12: Yeah.
13: Mera Java.
11: I love listening to this stuff. Like, this is what the radio show does. It's the diversity. Have a little listen to that. Yeah, so that is Chitka Ha. The artist is Aditi Singh Sharma. This was 2010. A 2010 banger, this was. And it's from the film Emotional Attacachar. So there we go. We've got it all going on in the sports studio today.
12: It's all going off, isn't it?
11: Yeah, I just can't get that to stop.
12: It's all going on apart from the adverts.
11: Yeah, exactly. I can't wait for the next one. The next one is the artist. It's called Dr. Zeus.

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0: Shall we check in what song we got is next? Let's have a listen to this.
1: Yep.
2: Mira Java.
0: I love listening to this stuff. Like, this is what the radio show does, it's the diversity. Have a little listen to that. Yeah, so that is Chitkaha. The artist is Aditi Singh Sharma. This was 2010 banner, this was. And it's from the film Emotional Attacachar. So there we go. We've got it all going on in the sports studio today.
1: It's all going off, isn't it?
0: Yeah, I just can't get that to stop.
1: It's all going on apart from the adverts.
0: Yeah, exactly. I can't wait for the next one. The next one is the artist called Dr. Zeus.
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4: Ankan, mujhe to padi ho ke aeroplane udana. 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
1: The book of Psalms is a book of hymns sung to God. These hymns, many of which are still sung today in one version or another, express a wide range of human emotions, ranging from ecstatic and wondrous praise through sometimes confusion and questioning to outright fear, anxiety, and even depression. The fact that God has inspired these writings to be in his holy book should encourage us to bring all our emotions and reactions to God, negative ones as well as positive. He understands us and cares for us, and we can bring everything to him as a beloved child to their father. He knows it all anyway, and it is not as if we can hide anything from him. It is not sacrilege or sinful to bring our questions and negative thoughts to God. He wants us to do that so that he can help us to deal with them. The Bible says, "Cast all your anxieties on God because he cares about you." Many of the Psalms were written by David when he was in different circumstances. Some were written when he was in danger of his life being pursued by King Saul. Many are songs praising God for his goodness and deliverance from danger. Some are prophetic, predicting about the coming of Jesus. And one was written when David was in great need of repentance. The psalm that was read for us today is almost certainly the most famous of them all. If people only know one psalm, it's this one, the Shepherd's Psalm. And of course, David had been a shepherd's boy when he was growing up. He knew all about looking after sheep. And in this song, he pictures himself as the sheep and God as the shepherd taking care of him. He starts by claiming that the Lord God Almighty is his shepherd. And so if God Almighty, who controls all things, is looking after him, how could he ever be in need? Just as he used to lead his sheep to the best grass for them to graze and quiet waters, not raging torrents, for them to drink from, so God would provide for David's physical, emotional, and spiritual needs. There would never be any need to worry about these things because God would provide. Jesus said this in the Sermon on the Mount, as Matthew records. "Do not worry, saying, 'What shall we eat, or what shall we drink, or what shall we wear?' Your heavenly Father knows that you need these things, but seek first his kingdom and his righteousness, and all these things will be given to you as well." But beyond physical needs, the psalm tells us that God will restore our souls, reset our emotions when they get damaged by the world we live in or by our own foolishness, and grant us forgiveness of sins and freedom from guilt. It says that God makes us lie down in green pastures, and if we keep in step with God's plan for us and seek to follow him, he will lead to quiet times and places where we can rest, recuperate, and recharge. He may even take some activities or opportunities away from us to encourage us to rest and be restored. God's guidance and leading are always going to be in paths of righteousness and what is right. Often we don't exactly know what is right or what is the right thing to do, and we need to spend time to pray and ask for God's guidance and wisdom to find out what we should do. With God, we don't need to fear anything. If God is with us, who can be against us? So the psalm tackles mankind's greatest fear head on, the fear of death. "Even though I walk through the valley of the shadow of death, I will fear no evil, for you are with me." We all go through various valleys in life, times of anxiety, uncertainty, loss, failure, bereavement, even betrayal or hostility. Those times are dark and depressing, and the worst is when death is overshadowing us or those we love. The psalm does not say that God will airlift us out of the valley, these times are part of the world we live in. But it says God will be with us in the valleys, and his rod and staff will be a comfort. The staff was a long stick a shepherd would carry to guide the sheep. They would see this stick above the other sheep's heads and know which way the shepherd had gone in order to follow him. It was a sign of his presence, protection, and guidance. And God will give us signs of his presence with us and guidance for us. The rod was a smaller stick which the shepherd would use to give the sheep a slight whack now and again to get them to move in the right direction. And God will sometimes use a knock in life to direct us to a better path. Both these things are signs of God's care for us in guiding us in the way best for us. The psalm then talks about God preparing overflowing blessing, seen as a feast, for his people, even in the presence of their enemies. God will bless and honor us, pictured as anointing our heads with oil, even when people are against us and we go through hard times, trials, and temptations. The last verse is one of the most encouraging, giving hope for this life and the next. God's goodness and love will be with us all through this life, whatever we face, in every circumstance. And we can look forward to being with this amazing God of grace, goodness, and love forever. This is surely why we can walk through the valley of the shadow of death without any fear. This psalm tells us that if we have made God our shepherd, he will provide for us, restore us, guide us in the right path, protect and sustain us whatever threats we face, and bless us with overflowing goodness all through the year and beyond. Have you made this wonderful God your shepherd by committing your life to follow him? If not, there is no better time than now to do that. May God bless you.
0: Amen. بہت شکریہ, اور ہم خدا کے شکر گزار ہیں کہ خدا اپنے خادموں کو اپنی خدمت کے لیے چنتا اور ان کو استعمال کرتا ہے, اور ہماری دعا ہے کہ اسی طرح خدا کا کلام دنیا کے کونے کونے تک پہنچتا رہے, کیونکہ 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
1: Good morning, good morning, a very good morning to you all. It's Awaz Bank Community Radio. This is Café Awaz with me, your host Ali, here with you until 11 o'clock. A very good morning to you all. How are you guys doing? How you are doing? I hope you are great. Hope you are well. And do get in touch with me here in the studio. Let's get the numbers out of the way. 023-81-98-0072. That's 023-81-98-0072. You can WhatsApp me here in the studio on 077-84-691-440. Awaz Bank Community Radio. This is Café Awaz with me, your host Ali, here with you until 11 o'clock. A very good morning to you all. Okay, let's kickstart the show, and I've got a brilliant track for you today. Here, I'm going to start you off with Tony Cocker and Balenciaga. I wonder how many of you actually know what it means. Have a listen to this.

There you go, Balenciaga. And as far as I know, it is Latin and it means do as you want, do what you want. As far as I know, that's what it means. But if any of you know any different, then do let me know. 0238198072. That's 0238198072. 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That's 0778469140. And while you're there, guys, do save the number 0238198072 and save the number 0778469140. This is the studio number, the studio WhatsApp number, and get your song request in for the Blast from the Past coming up at around about 1:30. So if you have one that you want to play at around about 1:30, then do get in touch at 0238198072. Let's take it to the next track, and I have got Arman Malik now with Dil Malanga. Enjoy this track, and I'll see you straight back after this.

Armaan Malik there with Dil Malanga. I hope you guys enjoy that track. It's Awaaz Bank Community Radio. This is Cafe Awaaz with me, your host Ali, here with you until 11 o'clock. A very good morning to you guys. If you have just joined us, welcome to the show. Do get in touch with me here in the studio on 0238198072. That's 0238198072. You can WhatsApp the studio on 07784691440. It'd be great to hear from you, get some feedback, and also tell me how the show is going. And if you have a song request that you would like for me to play for the Blast from the Past coming up around about half past the hour, then do give me a shout out there, or give me a shout out, or let me know and I'll give you a shout out as well. Do get in touch at 0238198072. That's 0238198072. You can WhatsApp the studio on 07784691440. Okay, let's take you to the next track, and another brilliant singer, which I just love the voice of this one, Jubin Nautiyal, on the lyrics with Bewafa Se Pyar Kiya. Enjoy this track, and I'll see you straight back after this.

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Somebody translated in English, it's somebody who's a betrayer or somebody who's unfaithful, and no matter what the betrayal is, it's a focal point of love and faith, and so the words in that is just it's just something so surreal, so different, and I think it's well, the song, it's really really heart touching, I think. So that was Jubin Nautiyal there on the lyric with Ik Be Wafa Se Pyar Kiya. Hope you guys enjoyed that track. It's Awaaz FM Community Radio. This is Cafe Awaaz with me, your host Ellie, here with you until 11 o'clock. A very good morning to you all. If you have just joined us, welcome to the show. Do get in touch with me here in the studio on 02381 980072. That's 02381 980072, or you can WhatsApp the studio on 07784 691 440. And if you would like to, or you can WhatsApp the studio on 07784 691 440. And if you would like to.

And then I cut it there on the lyrics with the Khoob Surat. Hope you guys enjoyed that track. It's Awaz of NKMT Radio. This is Cafe Awaz with me, your host Ali, here with you until 11 o'clock. A very good morning to you guys. If you have just joined us, welcome to the show. I always say that do get in touch with me here in the studio, 023-819-80072. But I'm going to say also that if you just happen to be passing by the studio, then do drop by. And why not come into the studio and join me here live in the studio here at Awaz of NKMT Radio. Awaz of NKMT Radio, this is Cafe Awaz with me, your host Ali, and I'm here with you until 11 o'clock. Now, if you want your choice of a blast from the past, then do get in touch. 023-819-80072 is the number, or you can WhatsApp the studio on 07784-691-440. Okay, let's take you to the next track, and I got a sort of a remix type song, which I'm sure I've played before, but I'm going to play it again for you anyway. It's one of my favorite songs from this next singer, which is Sidhu Moosewala, and I love this song. I hope you guys enjoy it too. It's Sidhu Moosewala featuring The Kid and Doctor. Enjoy this track. See you straight back after this.

There you go. That was Sidhu Mooswala there with the kid, and that was Doctor. I hope you guys enjoyed that track. Wiles FM Community Radio. This is Cafe Wiles with me, your host Ellie, here with you until 11 o'clock. A very good morning to you guys. If you have just joined us, welcome to the show. Now, for the Sidhu Mooswala. What was his real name, if I can remember? Shubhdeep Singh Sidhu was his real name. He was an Indian rapper, a singer, and a songwriter in Punjabi music. Sadly, he passed away in 2022, but a brilliant singer he was indeed. Wiles FM Community Radio, this is Cafe Wiles with me, your host Ellie, here with you until 11 o'clock. A very good morning to you guys. If you have just joined us, welcome to the show. To get in touch with me here in the studio, still got a little bit of time before we go for the blast from the past. So if you have a blast from the past that you would like for me to play, then do get in touch. 023-81-980072 is the number, or you can WhatsApp me on 07784-691-440. That's 07784-691-440. It's always better if you WhatsApp it to me, because it gives me a little bit of time to find the track, and especially with the spelling, sometimes, you know, my mind's like a sieve. I don't always spell it right. So if you... yeah, exactly. It helps. It really does help if it was on a WhatsApp. But anyway, the phone line is there as well, 023-8198-0072. WhatsApp the studio on 07784-691-440. Okay, let's take you to the next track. And what have I got for you now? I have got a Indescribable Love mashup.

Welcome back to Wall Street Community Radio. This is Cafe Wall with me, your host Ellie, here with you until 11 o'clock. A very good morning to you guys. If you have just joined us, welcome to the show. Time now for our blast from the past. And lots of you have been sending in your messages. Thank you so much for sending in all those WhatsApp messages. You know, it really does make a difference. And I do try very hard to find the exact song that you want from the movie rather than CDs or the, you know, the recorded backtracks or whatever, but actually from the movies, because that's where you heard it first time. And so it's always good to have like the original version, and I do try to find them. And so this one was a bit of a challenge, but it is in our khazana, you know, our tracks, khazana, whatever it is, the khazana that you call our database. That's the word I'm looking for, the database in our studio here in Awasame Community Radio. I did find it eventually, and it is from the movie Baharo Pool Basao. This is taking us back to Pakistan, and this is from one of the Pakistani movies called Baharo Pool Basao, and it is a brilliant movie that was first released released 1972, I believe. Yeah, 1972 it was released in Pakistan, and this is a brilliant track from the singer Masood Rana, and Mere Dil Ki Hai Awaz Ke Bichra Yaar Mila Do. Enjoy this track, and I'll see you straight back after this.

Masood Rana there on the lyrics with Mere Dil Ki Hai Awaaz Ki Bichra Yaar Milega from the album Baharo Phool Barsao 1972 released in Pakistan, a Pakistani Urdu language romance movie. It's a brilliant movie, and if you haven't seen it, do take time out to watch it. That was our blast from the past, taking us back to 1972. Hope you guys enjoyed that track. Fast forward back to this year, and bringing you back to this year, taking you to the next track, is this brilliant track that I found online. I hope you guys will enjoy it. It's a remix, track by DJ Yogi, but it's a DJ remix, and it's called Hum Tum. Enjoy this track, and I'll see you straight back after this.

0: The Hum Doom remix by DJ Yogi there. Hope you guys enjoyed that track. I was on Community Radio. This is Cafe Wilds with me, your host Ellie, here with you until 11 o'clock. A very good morning to you guys. If you have just joined us, welcome to the show. Do get in touch with me here in the studio if you would like to give me a call on 023-81-98-0072. You can WhatsApp the studio on 077-84-691-440. That's 077-84-691-440. Be great to hear from you and to get some of your feedback as well. I was on Community Radio. This is Cafe Wilds with me, your host Ellie, here with you until 11 o'clock. Let's take you straight away to the next track. And this one is back by popular demand. A lot of you have been asking for this track, and it took me a while to find it, but I did find it because I didn't quite get all the information I needed to find it, but I did find it in the end. And this one is King Zairash Khan, I think. King and Zaira Khan on the lyrics with Oops. Enjoy this track, and I'll see you straight back after this.
1: Yeah. Yeah. You already know what it is. Okay.

0: sara mera. Oops.
1: Wow, I'm not quite sure about that strike, but it is one that you asked for, so you got it. I'm not quite sure about that, but do tell me what you thought of that. That was King Zara Iskan on the lyrics with Oops. I hope you guys enjoy that track. It's a bit different, I would say, is the word that I'm looking for. 0238198072 is the number. 0778469140 is the WhatsApp number if you want to get in touch with me here in the studio. This is Cafe Wilds with me, your host, here with you until 11 o'clock. Let's get the tongue twister out of the way. Not long now until the end of the track. But I thought, after I heard that track, I thought I need another track which is going to sort of compensate for that one. And I found this one. This is Ramji Gulati on the lyrics with Sorry Sorry. Enjoy this track, and I'll see you straight back after this.

you just cannot go wrong with the Ramji Gulati. I enjoy Ramji Gulati songs. It is absolutely brilliant, and the lyrics that he comes up with is absolutely brilliant as well. Ramji Gulati there with the Sorry Sorry. I hope you guys enjoyed that track. It's the Waz FM Community Radio. This is Cafe Waz with me, your host Ali, here with you until 11 o'clock. A very good morning to you guys. If you have just joined us, welcome to the show. Do get in touch with me here in the studio. The number, as always, is 02381980072. You can WhatsApp the studio on 07784691440. That's 07784691440. And if you've just joined us, do get in touch and give us your feedback as well. It'd be great to hear from you guys. Well, not only if you just joined us, but you know, whenever, do get in touch and give your feedback. It'd be great to hear your feedback and your thoughts of the Cafe Waz, and also for our other shows that you listen to on Waz FM Community Radio. And of course, if there is something new that you would like to see happening on Cafe Waz, then do let us know that as well. And maybe you can come up with some ideas of your own, which will be brilliant, because that's what we love, listener interaction. And it'd be great to hear from you guys. And if you would like to join us on doing one of your own shows, then do get in touch. 02381980072 is the number. Okay, let's take you, it's fast coming up to the top of the hour, so I better get some of these tracks out of the way. It's fast coming up to the top of the hour, so let's take you to the next track, and this is V-Sing with Baby G. Enjoy this track, and I'll see you straight back after this.

we sing there on the lyrics with the Baby G. I hope you guys enjoy that track. It's the Was of N Community Radio. This is Cafe Was with me, your host Ali, here with you until 11 o'clock, which means sadly, it is time for me to say bye-bye to you guys. Hope you guys have enjoyed the show today as much as I have enjoyed presenting it for you guys. And remember, guys, if you want to get in touch with us here in the studio on any of our shows, then do get in touch with the phone number 02381980072. That's 02381980072. And if you actually press option 4 anytime, day or night, 24 hours a day, press option 4 and you can leave a message there on the phone, and we will get back to you. And if it's a song request, then you never know, we'll put it up on our playback list, and you will hear your voice plus your song on the next time you tune in to the playback list. And it'll be great to hear from you guys. So option 4, if you want to leave a message, 02381980072, option 4, or you can WhatsApp the studio on 07784691440. And on the WhatsApp, you can send a voice message or a text message, whichever one you please. We'll hopefully get back to you on that one as well. But it is time for me to say bye-bye to you guys, and I'm going to love you and leave you with this next track from the movie Pathaan. This is Jhoomjo Pathaan, Arijit Singh on the lyrics with Shekhar Yahar and Vishal. Enjoy this track, and I'll see you again same time, same place on the next Cafe Was. Until then, take care, bye-bye, look after yourself and stay safe.

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7: 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Now, if you've been following Pakistan's reality television scene, here's one for you. Veteran film actor Pabrik Shah has officially won Tamasha Season 5, ARY Digital Celebrity Reality Show, after spending 66 days inside the reality house. The finale took place on October 10th, with host Adnan Siddiqui announcing the results and crowning Pabrik the champion. But there's more to this win than just a trophy. Pabrik reportedly takes home a cash prize of 47 lakh rupees as well. Isra Aisha finished as the first runner-up, while fashion model Fazi Khalid secured third place. What's particularly interesting is the reaction from viewers. Fans have been praising Pabrik's approach to the competition, with many applauding what they saw as an individual game built around mental and physical strength, rather than unnecessary arguments and shouting. After a lot of challenges, house dynamics and audience voting, Pabrik has come on top. And there was some trending Lollywood news on the Entertainment Roundup with Jay Sean. What's trending in Lollywood and Bollywood in Awaz FM 99.8? We'll be right back after some music. Stay tuned.

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What's trending in Lollipop and Bollywood in Awaaz FM 99.8? Music fans, here's something a little different from the usual celebrity headlines. Pakistani DJ and singer DJ Adil Khan has released a song celebrating the friendship between Pakistan and China, and the track has been attracting attention and entertainment coverage. The release is connected to celebrations marking 75 years of diplomatic relations between the two countries. Rather than focusing on romance or heartbreak, this song takes a broader theme, using music to celebrate a relationship between two nations. It's interesting to see how artists approach projects like this. Music can be entertainment, obviously, but it can also be a way to celebrate cultural connections, important anniversaries, and shared history. For listeners who enjoy discovering new Pakistani artists, releases like this are a great opportunity to explore music outside the mainstream film soundtrack scene. Of course, the real test for any new song is whether people actually want to listen to it again, share it with friends, add it to their playlist. A meaningful message can give a track a starting point, but the music itself still has to connect with listeners. So let me ask you this. When you discover a new song, what matters most to you? Is it the beat, the lyrics, singer's voice, or the message behind the music? And that was on trending Lollywood news on the Entertainment Round of Jason. What's trending in Lollywood and Bollywood in Awaaz FM 99.8? We'll be right back with some music. Stay tuned.

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What's trending in Lollywood and Bollywood in Awaaz FM 99.8? If you love a good Bollywood thriller, here's one that you might want to keep an eye on. Ajay Devgn's Drishyam 3 is making headlines with its box office performance, and the latest figures have the film closing in on the massive 500 crore mark worldwide. Now, that's a serious result for a suspense-driven film. What makes the Drishyam franchise so interesting is that it isn't just about big actions. It's about a family, a mystery, and a father who seems to be one step ahead of everyone trying to uncover the truth. And that's exactly the sort of story that gets audiences debating long after they leave the cinema. Of course, box office numbers are one thing, but keeping audiences hooked across multiple installments is another achievement altogether. The big question now is whether this latest chapter can maintain its momentum and how fans will respond to the twists. So that was some trending Bollywood news on the NTR of Jesh Sean. What's trending in Lollywood and Bollywood in Awaaz FM 99.8? We'll be right back up some music. Stay tuned.

0: पिछले सात दिनों में ये सब है खोया।
1: You're tuned into the entertainment of Jesh Shan. 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Bollywood nostalgia is having a moment because producer Ekta Kapoor has confirmed that the Dirty Picture 2 is in the works. And if you remember the original film, you'll know why this announcement is getting people talking. The first The Dirty Picture starring Vidya Balan arrived in 2011 became one of those films that people just discuss years later. It challenged conventional ideas about fame, the entertainment industry and the price of becoming a star. Vidya's performance is a major part of this conversation, so naturally, a follow-up raises plenty of questions. Will the sequel bring an entire new story? Could it introduce a new leading actress? And how will the filmmakers approach to a subject that made such a strong impression the first time around? For now, the confirmation itself is the headline. We shouldn't assume casting details of a release date until those are officially announced. Personally, I think sequels have a tricky job. They need to give long-time fans that familiar feeling while offering something fresh to a new generation. So would you rather see a complete new story or a sequel that revisits the worlds of the original? And there was some trending Bollywood news on the entertainment of Jesh Shan. What's trending in Lollywood and Bollywood in Awaaz FM 99.8? We'll be right back up some music. Stay tuned.
2: क्या बात है क्या चीज है पैसा क्या बात है क्या चीज है पैसा क्या बात है क्या चीज है पैसा क्या बात है क्या च...

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What's trending in Lollywood and Bollywood in Awaaz FM 99.8? Faizan Qureshi and Harim Farooq have reportedly faced criticism online after a promotional appearance at a university for the upcoming film Mango Jatt. The two actors are currently out promoting the Punjabi language production, which is scheduled for release on October 16th. During their university visit, they took part in a dance performance in front of students. Now, you think a bit of music and dancing would be a straightforward way to get people excited about a film, but social media had other ideas, with discussion extending beyond the performance itself to comments about Harim's appearance. And this is where the celebrity culture gets complicated. When you're a public figure, even an ordinary promotional experience can turn into a much bigger online debate. Some people see it as harmless entertainment, while others are much more critical. With the film's release just around the corner, all this attention could bring even more eyes to the project. But what do you think? Should audiences give celebrities room to have fun during promotions, or is criticism simply part of being in the public eye? And there was some trending Lollywood news on the entertainment of Jess Sean. What's trending in Lollywood and Bollywood in Awaaz FM 99.8? We'll be right back after some music. Stay tuned.

And you're tuned into the entertainment of Jay Sean, what's trending in Lollywood and Bollywood in Awaaz FM 99.8. Actress Neelam Munir has shared some very special news with her followers, announcing the arrival of her baby boy, Mohammed Hamdan. The actress revealed the news through an Instagram post on Sunday, October 11th, sharing a photograph of a newborn alongside an emotional message about the beginning of this new chapter of her life. Fans were quick to send their congratulations, with plenty of warm wishes and prayers appearing in the comments. Neelam has built a strong following through her work in Pakistan television and film, but she's generally kept her personal life relatively private. That makes its occasional glimpses into her life outside the entertainment industry particularly meaningful for fans. She married Dubai-based businessman Mohammed Rashid in late 2024, and her wedding celebrations attracted considerable attention at the time. Of course, becoming a parent is a huge milestone. It's lovely to see audiences celebrating such a personal moment with a familiar face. We wish Neelam and her family plenty of happiness as they settle into life with their new arrival. And there was some trending Lollywood news on the entertainment of Jay Sean. What's trending in Lollywood and Bollywood? And I was from 99.8. We'll be right back up some music. Stay tuned.

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So Nidhi Chauhan and Ebiwai Bantai have come together for a new track, Mumbai Sapno Ka Samandar, from the upcoming film Prahar, the Untold Story of Ujjwal Nikam. Now this is an interesting combination. You've got Sunidhi, whose powerful voice has featured in so many memorable Bollywood songs, teaming up with Ebiwai, who's made his name in the Indian independent rap scene. And the result is a track that brings those different musical styles together. The song celebrates Mumbai, the city of dreams, and the determination of people who come there hoping to build a better future. It's also connected to the film's themes with Rajkumar Rao and Vami Kagabi starring the upcoming production. But I find interesting about collaborations like this is how artists can step outside their usual comfort zones. Of course, the big question now is whether the song will catch on with listeners and keep becoming one of those tracks you keep hearing everywhere. Have you listened to it yet? And are you a fan of Bollywood mixing things with rap? And there was some trending Bollywood news on the Entertainment Roundup with Jesh Shan. What's trending in Tollywood and Bollywood and Awaaz FM 99.8? We'll be right back at some music. Stay tuned.

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Now, here's some exciting news for Bollywood fans. Arjit Singh could be heading towards one of the biggest stages in music because his song Firsi from Ranveer Singh's film Duranda, The Revenge has officially entered Grammy consideration in the category of Best Song Written for Visual Media. Arjit shared the news on Instagram, thanking his fans and listeners for their continued love and support. And honestly, it's a lovely moment for fans who have followed his music over the years. The track was composed by Shahzad Sachdev with lyrics by Irshad Kamil and features during the emotional closing moments of the film as Ranveer's character returns home following his undercover mission in Pakistan. But here's where things get even more interesting. D-Series and B62 Studios have submitted music from Duranda The Revenge across 9 Grammy categories, including Best Asian Pop Music Performance for the track Ari Ari. Now, important distinction, Grammy consideration doesn't mean an official nomination has just happened. Recording Academy numbers still have to vote, with nominations expected to be announced around November 16th. And there was some trending Bollywood news on the entertainment round of Jeshan, what's trending in Lollywood and Bollywood and Awaaz FM 99.8. And on that note, we've come to an end of this week's episode of the show. 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So I'll see you again next week. Have a great weekend.

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0: की आवाज, आपका रेडियो, आपके शहर में आवाज एफएम।
1: In Britain today, we all know that many, many people are trapped behind the wheel of a car. 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

0: How do you say it? 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

0: You see there was two adverts there that are labelled up. Let's have a look. Government ad. And this has come on. We've got four of them now. This, that must be updated by the big boss. Mm. I wonder if we've got to do government ads to appease the government to keep Ali out of prison.
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2: Former DUP leader Geoffrey Donaldson has been given a 15-year jail sentence. It's for a series of historical sexual offences against two women when they were children. Donaldson has always denied the charges. Next, Britain will continue to make the case to the US to continue supporting Ukraine. That's what a minister says, because of strained relations between Kyiv and Washington. This week has been particularly tricky in relations between Ukraine and the US, following Donald Trump's decision to ease sanctions on Russian diesel in the face of rising fuel prices. The UK economy reported surprising growth in August in a boost to the Chancellor ahead of the autumn budget. The ONS figure did, however, represent a slowdown after stronger activity earlier in the summer. Susanna Streeter, Chief Strategist at the Wealth Club, says it's welcome news for the government.
3: Even if you've got a substantial government debt pile, which we have, it does mean that if you've got growth, that debt is more manageable.
2: An inquest has opened today into the death of the man mauled by a tiger at Yorkshire Wildlife Park. The opening heard his family express concerns about his contact with mental health services leading up to his death. 23-year-old William Chapman died after entering the enclosure in Doncaster on Saturday. The real living wage is going up today. The Living Wage Foundation has announced a 65 pence increase to hourly rates, which is expected to affect 500,000 people. Here's Claire Duncan from the foundation.
4: It feels like the right thing to do, but it also makes business sense. 96% of our employers tell us that it's had benefits, and that can range from everything from reputational benefits, being easier to recruit and retain staff.
2: And the Duchess of Sussex says it's great to be back, as Meghan and the Duke of Sussex were cheered at their first joint engagements on British soil since their return to the UK. Harry and Meghan were welcomed to the community recording studio in St Anne's, Nottingham. That's the latest from Radio News. I'm Tanita Sims.
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13: It's Thursday, it's Behind the Mic, you know what time it is. We don't need to go on about it by now. Hello, it's Ashley Whiteway here with Behind the Mic 99.8 FM. Delighted to be here with you guys. Hope you're going to enjoy the ride. We've got a lot to talk about today, haven't we? We all know the score, don't we, by now, with Southampton Football Club. Two consecutive 1-0 victories. I can't wait to dissect into that. So we're going to get started with that. Obviously, last night, the victory against Norwich away from home. It wasn't a premium display, was it? It wasn't the best display you could possibly imagine. But Southampton Football Club, with many of their players rested, going in the starting lineup and everything to do with that. There was a lot of questions beforehand, wasn't there, with that starting lineup? Who was playing, who wasn't playing, who was left out, who was going to be starting from that big, massive victory on Sunday afternoon, wasn't it, against Portsmouth in the South Coast Derby? We all, were you down there for that one? I certainly was, and I enjoyed every second of that. So yeah, we could talk about that ever so slightly in a bit. But yeah, going into the Norwich game, looking at that starting lineup, there was a bit of interest, there was a bit of intrigue. Abbott getting his debut start, wasn't it? Abbott playing for his first, I believe it was his first start in Southampton's shirt, even after, you know, he came in with a lot of excitement, a lot of fanfare, and he didn't really, yeah, hasn't really been able to deliver or, you know, get a little statement into it recently, obviously, and did go off to James Bree in about the 46th minute or so. So I don't know if there's a lot of interest there, but anyway, looking at Southampton that night, we were able to come away with the victory with the 1-0. Matsuki with the goal, the ricochet, the rebound, that really just sent the away fans into, you know, excitement pandemonium. It was really, it was a great game to watch. It was a great game to enjoy. Do you want to do a few more away games this season than I have been doing? It would be nice to get there on away day, but I'm just so busy at the moment getting down there. And you, we all know how when it comes to the games nearby, the games close by, like the London games, and even in the past when we're in the Premier League, we're going to like the Bournemouths and whatnot. It's just such a struggle to get into those games. You know, going after what was said after the game with Tonda Eckhart going on about, you know, questioned about his decision-making on the evening by Adam Blackmore. It was just such a remarkable response. And it's just something that we just really gone to, you know, expect. He has that confidence now, hasn't he? You know, with a 6 weeks suspended sentence, you know, not having that cloud over him anymore. And being able to finally just have a bit of breathing space and just focus on the league, focus on getting up the division. And, you know, just going as far as you can. But yeah, talking to Adam Blackmore after that game, he also did say, when he was questioned about that, sometimes management is about making important decisions. And he thinks that probably the doubters are worried about the team sheet and you've won with a second clean sheet. This is Adam Blackmore to him. And then talking about why he thought those changes were being made, you know, the changes. Because you've got to do this, haven't you? It's one of, we always want to be playing our starting 11, you know, our strongest side for each and every game. But you can't be doing that all the time. You have to be realistic with what you can do. And Tonda Eckhart, really simply put, has just done what Tonda Eckhart does with his interviews and his post-match press conference and said, "I don't like that question. Why do you doubt me?" And that in itself really does say, well, you know, a lot about the man, and he's really owed that confidence. A lot of stats I was seeing online as well about the position, well, the game as a whole, you know, Southampton, because of this victory and, you know, the sheer domination in the Championship at the moment, despite, you know, the points deduction at the beginning of the season, the confidence that they are imbuing at the moment, that they have won 41.9% of their Championships matches this season in winning positions. That's an outrageous stat provided by Officer Joe. The highest percentage of any team in the Championship. Every team in the Championship cannot compete to that. So once we are, you know, getting into winning positions, we, more often than not, are coming away with the goods. We're coming away with the victories, and it's great, great to see. Lewis Dobbin, another player who did really well, I think, on the night, you know, being called in with little to no... what's the word I'm looking for? To little to no... He hasn't had a lot of opportunities, has he recently? You know, the understudy to Carl Aaron coming in. But he was able to really enforce himself on this game, and he was able to do a statement like, okay, if anything does happen to Aaron or anything does go wrong with Aaron, he is out injured, he can come in and do a shift, he can do a job. And that was a bit of concern, especially for me and a few other fans, when we obviously loaned out Cam Archer, and he's doing ever so well in French leagues at the moment, isn't he? But yeah. Going off that and everything else, Tonda Eckhart was able to say this briefly. He was absolutely fantastic. This is his words, not mine. He has so much energy and I haven't seen the data, but I don't even think I need to see it. He runs so much. And for anyone who had watched that game, anyone who, you know, had sat down or gone to the game in Norwich as well, you have to say that he was spot on with his assessment there, because he was, and he gives everything. And that's, you know, in the modern day, not something that we can really say. It should be a prerequisite, shouldn't it? You know, you're getting paid all that amount of money and everything that goes with it. You should be able to run. You should be able to put everything in to get a result for your team. And some players, unfortunately, are not the type of players that would do that. They're not the type of players that will just give everything they have, run themselves ragged, and just everything in between. But fortunately for Southampton, it seems Lewis Dobbin isn't of that ilk, and he is the type of player who is going to give his all for the team. But yeah, right, back-to-back clean sheets. We do need to talk about it, don't we? If you were there, if you were just watching it on TV or whatnot, the South Coast Derby, how good does it feel? How good does it is it to say that Southampton Football Club are once again on top in the South Coast Derby? It was a 45 minutes of... It was a very interesting 45 minutes, even before the Cameron Bragg red card, the sending off, wasn't it, beforehand? And there was a lot of interesting stuff that happened in that first half, especially in the first 20 minutes. Pompey were, for large parts of that first 20 minutes, team that were really challenging. They're really doing a lot to try and unnerve us, to take shots on goal, and all of a sudden James Bree comes up with the goods, doesn't he? A nice little spot by Finn Azaz to really get him in behind and get him on his way. And it's something that they were saying even after the game, that they planned that in the training sessions, and something that Finn Azaz knows to do. He's a provider, isn't he? He's a provider of goals. I think he has the most assists in the Championship this season. Don't quote me on that, but I think that is truthful at the moment. It might change from the game onwards, but he is a great player, a player you want to have in your side. And then we obviously, we go into half-time with 10 men and we all think, oh, here we go. It's going to be a really nervy game and we're going to have backs to the walls. And for in part we did, and you're going to, aren't you, back to the walls for the game going into that second half. But Southampton, you know, having that 15 minutes to just talk and chat with the manager and figure out where you're going to go from here, didn't really phase them at all. You know, going into the ground, stuck in the Kingsland, I was right amongst it. First row down, you can see that the players were confident in their abilities to really just see out the result. And they did do some challenges. They did have some challenges as well on the counter-attack as well. I can see it coming down the left-hand side. Leo Cienza in that second half did come close to, you know, getting a second one. It was the Pompey goalkeeper. I forget his name now, but Schmidt, I think it is. Nicholas Schmidt. Yep, that's the name. That's the name. But he was, it was a good save from him. But you want your players to really just know the type of game they're playing, the type of game they have to play in the South Coast Derby, because you can't hide. You can't hide in a match of this magnitude. You can't hide in a game where everything is on the line and the fans love it. And they seem to get it. They seem to get the importance of a victory in this match, and they put everything on the line. Jack Stevens, you don't need to tell him, do you? You know, he's missed Southampton, I would say. Mr. Southampton knows what he's doing. James Ward-Prowse coming back into the squad, which was madly, I believe, his first ever, you know, South Coast Derby, despite having 500, 600 games for Southampton over the years, just says the gulf between, and it's only recently the Pompey have come up and we've gone down. But yeah, going into it, and we were able to just see it off, see that game through, and I was really pleased with that. Wasn't as pleased with how much the cost of a pint was before the game, though, I must say. You would think anything above £5. Okay, we're getting a bit silly here. But for my Asahi I was drinking, just the one, mind you, because the bank balance would go far enough for any more than that. And I don't think I could really partake in that, even if I would, if I had the money. It's just, it gets silly. But £7.50 is a bit outrageous, if you ask me. I don't think it's something that I would really partake in. But I guess that's the way football goes. And it's on me for drinking at the stadium. I was meeting friends down there before we went into the ground. So yeah, it was on me for not going for a pre-match pint far away. But even going up, I'm talking like 10 a.m. I know it's a 12 p.m. start, even like 10 a.m., 9 a.m. Everyone was spieling out in the Wetherspoons and whatnot. So yeah, couldn't really get a seat for love nor money. Probably wouldn't have been able to get a pint anyway until past 5 o'clock, and then point the game's already started and I'm having to rush to my seat. But yeah, Southampton in the South Coast Derby, 1-0, happy as Larry could that. What's everyone else's thoughts on that? If you want to get in touch with the show for whatever reason, talk about the South Coast Derby and a few of our extra talking points that we're going to go on later on in the show, we have the WhatsApp number 077-84-691-440. Get your thoughts on the text messages and whatnot. Because I'd like to hear from people. I want to hear what everyone thought of the game. Carl Lahren, Finn Azaz, James Bree, where do we see us going forward in this league? You know, we've got upcoming games. We've got three big fixtures now upcoming. How many points are we going to get from that game? You know, Bolton up next, West Ham to come after that. A big, big game. West Ham could go either way, that one as well. And QPR as well to go with that. How many points are we expecting to pick up for these games? You want to be ambitious, as the management obviously have said. So, you know, you want to pick up as many points as you can. Bolton at home, see that being a win. You know, Bolton not doing ever so well at the moment, 14th in the league, struggling to pick up points. But I say struggling, they're not too far behind us. That's how close it is at the moment, you know, 14th position to 7th, and then further up and further up the championship table. But they are on a horrid differential with their -3 goal difference at the moment. So they are there for the taking with our home form at the moment. I wouldn't be surprised at all to see us come away with a win there. And then we have to look to West Ham as well. West Ham's going to be a challenge. Going to West Ham, well, West Ham, it's always going to be a difficult fight there. It's always going to be a difficult fight. And you know how we were dismantled at home to West Ham, one of the only teams that have come to St. Mary's Stadium and really got the win, got the job done, and did it in a fashion that, you know, I haven't seen many teams come to the ground and really do. But yeah, they're going to be a team to, you know, we're going to have to really try and overcome, and on the back of a 6-0 round and really do. But yeah, they're going to be a team to, you know, we're going to have to really try and overcome, and

go down from the Premier League to the Championship, you're just surprised that these players have stuck with the project, stuck with the club, and thought, you know what, we're going to give it another season to see how it goes. But yeah, no surprise to see they're doing so well in the league. But yeah, they are still chasing the pack, the top two in third at the moment. West Ham with like the Swanseas, Middlesbrough. We'll talk about Middlesbrough, don't we? We could go on all day about Middlesbrough and all the way they're going at the moment and the animosity there. So when that game comes along in at the tail end of November, that's going to be an interesting one to watch. It's going to be box office, isn't it? It's going to be box office. But yeah, going on to our final game of this month, Southampton versus QPR. That's going to be another tough fixture for the Saints to really pick up points. But if you think, if we are able to pick up anything above 6 points in these next three matches, it's going to be positive signs. It's going to be a good signs for where we are in the league and our ambitions of course to get back into the Premier League. And the Premier League is where you want to be. So yeah, to get through, we don't want to do the playoffs, do we, with the additional two teams that are coming through that, you know, getting entered into the playoffs. I think it's 7th and 8th now. Yep, going through 7th and 8th as well. Going into that, it's just, yeah, you don't want to be going into that. You want to be, you know, first or second, and then you don't have to worry about that. You can focus on your summer. So yeah, coming up after this short break, we're going to talk a bit about my AFC Tottenham commentary experience and a ladder, a very, very, very wobbly ladder. Stay tuned for that.

That was Right Here Waiting by Richard Marx, I believe. So yeah, back to it with the AFC Tottenham and the talk of everything on the Behind the Mic Sports Show, 99.8 FM. Thanks for tuning in wherever you may be today. So how was your Saturday? I bet it was a bit more laid back, probably a bit more chilled than mine was, certainly at the Snow Stadium the afternoon. So when I was written down to go and do co-commentary duties for a National League South team, AFC Tottenham, I was like, okay, we'll go along. I've got a bit of experience with this, you know, with various clubs in the area, and I've done this, but never in my time. And have I had to, go and climb this ladder into a gantry and go from there. And this isn't just a small ladder, listeners at home behind the mic. This is a ladder of, I don't really know how I'm going to do this justice, but if you're listening, if you are watching into the show at home, I will put this picture to the screen and I will show you what I mean. And you will have to play back. And it's a very big wobbly ladder. And in order to get into my gantry position to cover the game, I have to climb said ladder and go into it. Fortunately, my commentator was able to really help me out with this little gate and push that aside so I could carry all my notes and everything before this game. Really just get there about 2:30, 2 o'clock, you know, nice and early before the game starts. But yeah, I'm gonna put that to the screen, and whoever can see that can have a look at what I had to deal with on the day. And it was a bit, yeah, it was, I sent that to a friend and you know, my girlfriend, who has a bit of a fear of heights. And she's just turned around to me and said, without any hesitation, that if she had been presented with that same thing, she would have just turned around and gone home. But no, ever professional that I am, ever professional that I need to be, and, you know, take all the opportunities that come your way as you're budding to be a sports journalist and whatnot, you go and do these things and you become a bit fearless. Didn't think I would have to be fearless in this way. But, you know, we went and did it, and it was a very good day. It was a lot of experience. Not a very good day for AFC Tottenham, as we'll touch upon in a moment, but it was a day where, yeah, I took a lot away from it, and it was a real learning curve, and it was really good to really experience a game of, you know, that magnitude for both teams in the National League relegation zone, there or thereabouts. And really just do a lot with that and really take a lot with it. It was the first time I was able to, you know, the professional grade commentator microphone, you know, the list one that goes right to your mouth and you just talk into that, whatnot. That was the first time I've ever been able to use one of those. And that was really, really, really good to really get to grasp of that. I really enjoyed that as well. But AFC Tottenham, it really wasn't a good day in the office for them. They wanted to go away with the win, get the win at the Snow Stadium. Desperation time, isn't there, down there at the moment? But Walton and Hersham were just, despite where they were in the league, I think they were 23rd in the league, just one place above the bottom, one place above the bottom team, whoever that may have been at the time. They just have found a bit of form after seven games at the start of the season without a win. They've just turned it around and they're just looking wherever they can to pick up points. And yeah, they've done that. They've really done that, and they're really turning things around. I think they are still 23rd, but if you looked back to like five games before, it was a case of they're, you know, they're adrift without a paddle. They're not going to get anywhere, not going to do anything. But AFC Tottenham Stags, there are some positives to take from that match. You know, how many positives can you find with a crushing 1-0, 82nd? You know, winner from Walton and Hersham, which was just a straightforward goal that really shouldn't have, you know, should have been defended a bit better. Unfortunately, it wasn't able to happen. But they have a few players, AFC Tottenham, that they have loaned in and have brought in from various other clubs and whatnot. Dylan Moody, the highly regarded Southampton youth goalkeeper, who came in, slotted in very well, I felt, you know, had a really good account of himself, was calm and insured whenever he needed to be, was, you know, he didn't look out of place. And for someone of his age, I believe he's about
18, 19, somewhere around there. And England under, I think it's England under 18, under 19, under 17 caps as well. He has. Yeah, so he has gone in there and really just done really well. And he's not even going to be expected to be the first choice keeper there. And he's done well as well. Yeah, other Southampton affiliation in the squad as well, in the club. Josh Sims, a player you probably needs no introduction, doesn't he, for what he was able to achieve with Southampton, setting up the goal that got Southampton into the EFL Cup final, wasn't it? A long time ago now. I think it was 2019, off the top of my head. But yeah, Josh Sims plies his trade in the National League South with AFC Tottenham as well. And there was another player who came on with high regards, I believe it was. I can find him now. He's not showing up at the moment. Because, well, yeah, Will Fletcher came on at half time and looked a nuisance. Anyone who doesn't know who Will Fletcher is, he's like a non-league veteran player who scores goals for fun and has taken a step up. 17 goals last season for Wimborne Town in the Southern Premiership, the division, Southern Prem, sorry, the division below. And yeah, he's just made the step up, and I wouldn't be surprised to see him scoring goals for fun going forward. He is a real, like I said on commentary as well for Stags Radio, he's a bit of a battering ram, a player who, is going to go in there and make a nuisance of himself and really just do a lot for your club. And he had an impressive game. I think with Tottenham, you just need to figure out where it's going wrong and go from there. I was saying on commentary as well, Tuesday, come to Tuesday, there needs to be a response, and that response didn't come at all on Tuesday night as well. Fortunate to say, when they away at home to Ebbsfleet, the 5-0 loss there as well. It's really a case of where do you go from there, and all heads are looking down, and it's just a case of psyching yourself up, I think, to go again. And you've got games against Folkestone, I believe it is on Saturday. Yeah, Saturday, 15th in the league. That's a team you can go in and really just stamp some authority on and pick up some points, because you need to pick up some points and you need to do that there. But yeah, I survived the ladder fiasco. I was able to. It was okay. Even getting down, or getting down was probably worse, I would say. Getting down from that ladder than getting up. But I had a fun day out. It was nice to talk to a load of people, get a load of information, and like ply my trade and do a lot of work. Yeah, getting that equipment down, like the commentary gear and everything else, and your bags and everything with your laptop and your heavy stuff. Nervy times to put it that way. And not something I'm gonna want to actively do again. But I will probably be doing AFC Tottenham commentary, or whatever it may be, AFC Portia, that sort of thing, in the future. So look forward to that. That'd be great. Right, coming up after this short little break, we're going to talk about Rwanda F1, I believe. F1's returning to Africa. F1 is coming back to a place it hasn't been since the 1990s, and long overdue. And I can't wait to speak about that. So we'll talk about that after this.

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3: Right then, welcome back to the Behind the Mic Sports Show with me, Ashley Whiteway, 99.8 FM. But you already knew that, didn't you? Right, going back into it, haven't we? We've got a lot to talk about here with F1. Exciting times on the F1 calendar coming up, I would say, with Rwanda to host F1's first race in Africa since all the way back in 1993. It's been a long time coming, this, I think, Africa getting a race. And yeah, I'm looking forward to this one. 2030 seemed a long, long time away, but that is when the early 2030s. But it's not, is it? Is it? Is it really? If we look at it now, we've only got a few short years to go from there. Just another World Cup or two to go, and we're there. But yeah, Rwanda has signed a 10-year deal with Formula One to host races in the African country, starting in the early 2030s. And it's going to be called the African Grand Prix and will be held on a new purpose-built circuit 25 miles south of the capital and next to the city's new international airport that is, I believe, already been built. It might be in the middle of being built, being expanded, whatnot, but it makes a lot of logistical sense to hold it there. It's the first F1 race in Africa since, like we said, you know, 1993. I believe the last one was in Johannesburg in near South Africa. I believe that was the case. That was where it was. Yeah, so it's just been a very long time coming, and I wouldn't be surprised if a lot of drivers on the F1 grid have really been pushing for this, because it's a logical next step, isn't it? If you want to go into new markets and places where you haven't been before, you really have to tap into these places and, you know, expand the sport, expand it as much as you can. F1, F2, all the other, amateur circuits and everything. You just want to really build upon it. And yeah, for everyone, the FIA and everything, it's got to be the next place to go, I think, because it's untapped potential. And I would hope that this is A, a success, and B, opens up other avenues for Africa to get further circuits, you know, and further areas, because there's so many places you can hold them, so many places you can go to on that continent, and it would just be very exciting to see it there. You know, we go on about places, you know, outside of Europe, outside of Asia and North America, and even look into like the South America. It's really not doesn't really get the representation it deserves, considering all the wealth of sporting fans, F1 fans down there and everything. So yeah, if you can add to the calendar, and you know, it's not always the case that you're going to be able to, you know, you've got to think of the drivers and the sheer magnitude of picking up all this equipment, all these people, and, you know, relocating them somewhere else. So you've got to be a bit smart with that, how you do that. So if you're one day you're in, say, Singapore, you can't the next day suddenly be at Silverstone. So you have to really move it around. And I think F1 as a whole is very clever with that. They do it in a way whereas it's not that great of a move when they have to move, when they do go from like circuit to circuit. And you see this a lot where, okay, this is going to be that type of leg. We're going to then go to Europe and it's going to have a load of the European circuits and we're going to go from there. So yeah, I'm happy to see this. Excited to see what the circuit looks like and how it develops. You know, it can't be any worse than the one in Spain that we just had a few weeks ago, the Madrid Grand Prix, I believe, the Spanish one. Yeah, watching that from a fan's perspective as an audience, you know, watching it at home, it was very, very disappointing. It was very underwhelming, let's put it that way. It's very underwhelming. And yeah, that needs to be taken apart and that needs to be looked at and really just discussed and like, hold on, this isn't working. Hold our hands up. We have to make sure it does work going forward. But yeah, the second designer has been designed by the former Formula One driver, Alex Rutsch, and has been designed to work in harmony with the natural landscape using the area's elevation changes to create a unique and challenging racing experience while delivering exceptional viewing opportunities for fans. That's what you want to see, isn't it? And there was like a load of viral, pictures and everything from people who had gone to the Madrid's, the Spanish Grand Prix, the most recent one in Madrid that has entered the calendar, of people in their deck chairs not really being able to see, just being disappointed. And like, you're spending upwards of £400-£500 for the race weekend at a bare minimum, and then you've got to, you know, factor in all your accommodation. Like, you at the very least would expect to have a good vantage point, a good sitting point to go down. And even looking at Silverstone as well, tickets have gone on sale in the past, and I've seen them as well. It's not really worth what you're putting into it. And I think the sport needs to become more accessible. It needs to become more accessible to people who, you know, can't spend upwards of £1,000 for decent tickets. But yeah, that, I'm looking forward to that one. I can't wait for that to go. And it's F1 saying that obviously committed to keeping the season at no more than 24 races, really, to hammer in what I was saying with, like, you got to, obviously, you want to have value, you want to have as much revenue as you want to in this sport, but you have to be realistic with what you're doing. And it's exciting stuff for F1, exciting stuff all round, really. Elsewhere, I would say a bit of news that came across my attention earlier on, the Six Kings Slam exhibition event was postponed for logistical reasons amid the Riyadh airstrikes. So for those of you who don't know about the Six Kings, it's a exhibition of the six best tennis stars that I have been able to view on Netflix in the past, and I have seen it in the past, and it's just a kind of celebration. But it has now been moved to 2 months for, you know, obvious reasons with the everything that's going on at the moment. It was set to feature Carlos Alcaraz, Novak Djokovic, to go on the October 21st, 22nd, and 24th, but is now going to happen at the place of one. You wouldn't like to see it happen anyway, you know, the end of season celebration almost of tennis as a sport, but it is set to take place December the 22nd to December the 30th with the likes of Adson Minor and so on going into that. There's a lot of prize money on offer for the last winner who won that was Jannik Sinner, $4.5 million he picked up last time. So there's that, obviously, that big incentive to get into this, not only get into this tournament, do well in this tournament. So they take it seriously, despite it being an exhibition, and there is a lot of eyes on this. So yeah, you want to make sure you get it right. And from a, you know, looking at it from the people that are running this running this event, you want to make sure that everything's okay, and there's no like flashpoints or whatnot going into this. So yeah, a bit more local news we have at the moment. I can get a lot here. So the Hampshire teenager has been making British motorsport history. This is a story that came to my attention a bit earlier on today, but Hampshire teenager has made British motorsports history at the ripe old age of 17. Oh, it makes you feel very old. It makes you feel very old when you hear things like this. You know, I remember a time when I would watch, you know, whatever sport it was, and I would be like, oh, okay. Oh, he's older than me. And it's getting to the point where we're getting to the other side of it, and I'm looking at it from the other end, and I'm like, oh no, he's 18, he's 16, making his debut and all the rest of it. But yeah, going on to the story, Noah Wolfe from Hollybourne in Hampshire has become the youngest ever WERA Tools British KZ2 champion on Saturday, October the 10th, at the new Silverstone kart circuit. And get this, he achieved the title just over a month after his 17th birthday. So yeah, he's going to be one to really look at for the future, I think. I'm excited to see where his, you know, his talent, where it takes him and where he goes from here. Because that is incredible to think that you're going around karting, zipping around the track, Silverstone, not phased, not anywhere, anything about it. And you're just like, you know what, I'm going to go in and I'm going to smash it. And yeah, fearless, absolutely fearless. And fair play to him for that. Noah talking about that. It's something he's worked towards, and to achieve it at just 17 makes it even more special. He's been racing since he was 6, and so much hard work has gone into getting to this point. 6 years old racing. I don't know what I was doing at 6 years old. It certainly wasn't racing a go-kart around a track in Southampton or Eastleigh. I know they have one down in Eastleigh that I would like to check out at some point. They are a bit dangerous, and I'm not the best behind the wheel. Yeah, I haven't been able to recently, but every time I've done my like driving lessons or whatnot, it's getting to the point where I need to like figure out what I'm gonna do. But yeah, going back to him, there's been some incredible highs and some difficult moments along the way, but that's what makes winning something like this mean so much. And isn't that the case? You gotta put in the hard graft, you gotta do as much as you can to make sure that at the end of the day you're the one coming out on top. And it's great to see, and it's great to see a lot of talented young drivers coming through the circuit. But yeah, good for him, good for the sport, good for everyone in between. Coming up after this break, we're just going to talk about, I know it's something that you probably already know just too much about at the moment, but all the cricket and the men's Ashes test and how it's sold out and everything in between. So I'm looking forward to talking about that. Yeah, I'll speak to you in a mo.
4: अपने कारोबार को कामयाबी की बुलंदियों पर ले जाने के लिए एडवर्टाइज कीजिए आप अपने आवाज एफएम पर लाइव नशरियात के अलावा आवाज सुना जा रहा है इंटरनेट पर दुनिया भर में स्पॉन्सर कीजिए अजान या फिर रंगारंग पंजाबी उर्दू पश्तो या हिंदी प्रोग्राम्स आवाज रेडियो पर और पहुंचाइए दुनिया के कोने कोने में आप अपनी आवाज आवाज एफएम के साथ
5: Just because I'm a driver. 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
3: Welcome back to Behind the Mic with me, Ashley Whiteway, 99.8 FM. Yep, we need to talk about it, don't we? The Ashes test at the Utilita Bowls has sold out in record time. Excited for this one. Next year's Ashes, isn't it? I believe it was. A few of my friends have been able to snag tickets. I haven't been able to. I was a bit busy when these were going on sale. So it was a case of, where are we going to go from here? I'm going to figure out. I think there was a international ballot of sorts to really get a hold of tickets. It was over the 4-day events, and it's just a case of not being able to. So yeah, tickets for the opening 4 days. The first ever to be held at the Utility Bowl. Men's Ashes Test match are sold out after a record demand. This follows unprecedented interest in tickets in the international ballot. Days 1 to 4 of the Men's Ashes Test matches at Utility Bowl sold out in record time. Tickets for any remaining Men's Ashes tickets, along with tickets as well for the Women's Ashes ODI on Tuesday, the 13th of July, and England's Men's ODI v Pakistan on September the 15th of May, will now go on sale. Here in your diaries for this. Oh, it's already gone, unfortunately. Unfortunately, it's already gone. So it's Wednesday, the 14th of October. Hopefully, you were able to get tickets for that if you were seeking those down. As we all know, the match, which will be the first time at the Utility Bowl, it's going to be fantastic, isn't it? It's going to be summer vibes, summer everything. Already missing summer already. Looking outside, it's a bit miserable. It looks like it's going to really take a turn for its worst. But yeah, Wednesday the 21st, Sunday the 25th of July 2027. It's going to be exciting. It's going to be great. And yeah, it's going to be something to really look forward to. Stat-wise, over 1.3 million tickets requested from 170,000 fans. That's an outrageous amount of tickets. That's outrageous. Just goes to show the hunger, you know, for cricket in the South Coast, and how Hampshire especially is just massive amount of people just demanding tickets, wanting tickets however they can. And fair play to you if you're able to get those, because that is no mean feat. I was trying to get tickets for the Anthony Joshua Tyson Fury fight on Friday as well, 12 o'clock, and we all know doesn't really something that's ideal to try and get a hold of, especially when you're in the middle of other things, as I was on Friday. But I tried to, wasn't able to, unfortunately. So we go again. Don't even ask me how, if I've been trying to get Oasis tickets or something for another day, another show, another everything. You know, I don't seem to ever get luck when I go into these ballots on Ticketmaster and everything. So it's not the case. I'll maybe just stick to Southampton Football Club, where I seem to be getting a lot of luck with tickets and whatnot when they go on sale and getting them quick enough. But yeah, Utility Bowl, that's going to be a great few days, isn't it? And yeah, whoever's going down there, I'm very envious of you. I am very envious of you. Elsewhere, to cut aside the end of this show, I just wanted to talk about the DP World India Championships in the golf. So that started today, October the 15th to the 18th, 2026, at the Delhi Golf Club in New Delhi, India. And although the action has been suspended due to lightning, must have been a lot of lightning, play is expected to resume once more at 4 p.m. today. So that'll be one I will be looking back on. They're checking the leaderboards going into that. It was a bit, not a lot's really been played at the moment, as we all seen. It's only day one. Roy McIlroy is all the way down in 2 under par, I believe. And then we've got Tommy Fleetwood as well. And then we got a few other big names have decided to go on down to this tournament, and a lot of people vying for the trophy, you know, to, as we go into the everyone's just excited and looking forward to that. But yeah, I will be definitely keeping an eye on that, probably when I go home as well, when the play resumes, and keep hold of that, because I do like my golf as well. So yeah, it's been an exciting show. It's been a great show. I've enjoyed every minute of it on today's show. So wherever you are, whatever you're doing it's a bit muggy, isn't it? It's a bit not so nice. I hope you have a great afternoon, and I hope you do it all again with me next week and have a little fun with me. And yeah, we can go and dissect the sporting stories and whatnot. Make sure I have a quiz for you next week. This week I wasn't able to get a quiz all sorted out, but I would love to do that again next week. Trying to make it all related to like the series, because obviously last week we had this, the South Coast Derby, made it related to that. So whatever big news story comes out, we'll make sure we have something along the lines of that, because I had a lot of fun with that. Don't know about you at home, with the little tongue twisters and the thinking about it at the end. Maybe give it a bit of time. Go into, say, the quiz, ask the questions, break, go into it, or maybe we can go the way I went last week. So yeah, we'll think about that and we'll go into that. But yeah, I've been Ashley Whiteway. This has been on Yeah, this has been on a Waz FM 99.8 FM behind the mic, and I hope you've had a great time with me, enjoyed it with me, and whatever you do for the rest of the day, rest of your evening, I hope you have a very, very good day. And yeah, that's enough for me. Speak to you all a bit later on.
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1: The former DUP leader Geoffrey Donaldson has been given a 15-year jail sentence. It's for a series of historical sexual offences against two women when they were children. Donaldson has always denied the charges. Catherine Kearns, assistant director at the Public Prosecution Service, spoke outside court.
2: Never accepted responsibility for his offending, nor shown remorse.
1: Next, an inquest has opened into the death of a man mauled by a tiger at Yorkshire Wildlife Park. The opening heard his family express concerns about his contact with mental health services leading up to his death. 23-year-old William Chapman died after entering the enclosure in Doncaster on Saturday. And in other news, the Emmy Award-winning sitcom Friends will return to Channel 4 from 2027. The US series debuted in 1994 and ran for 10 series. The hit show was last broadcast in 2011 and will return in January 2027. That's the latest from Radio News Hub. I'm Tanita Sims.
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4: With keeping energy costs down among the biggest priorities in the run-up to winter for 92% of small business owners, it's the invisible energy use that owners are most haunted by. Yvette Fielding has more.
5: Energy costs are front of mind for business owners, but many haven't considered what could be adding to their bills behind the scenes, like energy used after they've locked up or devices left plugged in when they're not being used. A smart meter can help businesses see how and when they're using energy, which can make it easier to spot where they can save some money.
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4: In Britain today, we all know that many, many people are trapped behind the wheel of a car. 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
9: Former DUP leader Geoffrey Donaldson has been given a 15-year jail sentence for a series of historical sex offences against two women when they were children. He has always denied the charges. Catherine Kieran's assistant director at the Public Prosecution Service spoke outside of court.
10: This case shows that sexual abuse can be hidden behind a facade of respectability. It also shows that no individual, irrespective of their position, status or public reputation, is beyond the reach of the law.
9: An inquest has opened into the death of a man mauled by a tiger at Yorkshire Wildlife Park. The opening heard his family express concerns about his contact with mental health services leading up to his death. 23-year-old William Chapman died after entering the enclosure in Doncaster on Saturday. A man and a woman have been arrested in connection to an arson attack that killed a family of four and injured two other children in Waterford. Philip and Kim English and their sons Callum and Jaden were murdered in what has been described as a deliberate attack on their home. On Wednesday, the son of the family claimed they were murdered because of someone else's €20,000 drug debt. Andy Burnham insists the UK will continue to build bridges with Donald Trump to ensure America was working with its allies to support Kyiv.
11: We obviously have close conversations with our US counterparts. And what I've got to do is, you know, build that bridge and make sure that we're still all working together to support Ukraine.
9: The past week has seen a deterioration in relations between Washington and Kyiv after Trump's decision to ease sanctions on Russian diesel in the face of rising fuel prices. And the Duchess of Sussex says it's great to be back as Meghan and the Duke of Sussex were cheered at their first joint engagement on British soil since their return to the UK. That's the latest from Radio News Hub. I'm Georgia Lee.
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17: Good afternoon, happy people, and welcome to Drive Time with Richard. Just like to thank the previous presenters, Ali's and Jerry's Urdu Shehnameh Poetry Show. Always good stuff to listen in on that. You know the drill on this show. It's lesser known pop in the first hour, together with some retro dance beats later on. And of course, your favourite Bollywood throughout. So we start the show with a 90s pop punk act that I first played on my show back at the end of April. I mentioned at the time that female duo Shampoo would always be known for Trouble, a number 11 hit back in July 1994. That song was even featured in the soundtrack to the Mighty Morphin Power Rangers movie the following year. However, their follow-up single in October 1994 didn't fare so well, barely making the top 30 and getting very little radio play. That's a shame because it's a great piece of abrasive pop punk and it deserves a play. So this is going to be Shampoo with Viva La Mega Babes.

0: Rock a start to drive time. That was Viva La Mega Bass from Shampoo there, originally released back in October 1994. It only managed number 27 on the charts, falling short of the heights set by Trouble a few months earlier. There was an extended mix made for the US market when it was released there in 1995. However, it adds little to the song, so I went with the standard version. Incidentally, that sound effect that you heard in the song was added by me to cover what was possibly a swear word during the song. However, the singer's voice was so faint, I don't know if she actually said the word in question. Unfortunately, even implying that word during a song would have it got it crossed off a lot of radio stations' playlists back then, hence perhaps why it didn't do as well as it should have. I should say that some of their earlier non-charting singles have somewhat colourful language that I definitely cannot play. Viva La Mega Babes and nearly all of Shampoo's work, including the hit Trouble, is available on major streaming services. Now, it's going to be chutney time again here on Awaz FM. I know you're all excited for that. And it's going to be a 2026 song from a father and daughter duo. Now, this particular track I just sort of heard on the off chance, and it's from the father is called Sunil Ramsundar, who's an Indo-Trinadian artist who started out learning the Dantal before developing into an accomplished drummer and vocalist. He began releasing chutney recordings back in the early to mid-2000s, mainly in his home country. He has collaborated with various other chutney artists. However, for this next song, he is singing alongside his daughter, Pooja Ramsundar. Talking about how unseen energies can affect life, this is going to be Sunil and Pooja Ramsundar, and this track, I hope I pronounced this rightly, I probably end up butchering it though, is called Naja Lagi. So here we go.
1: East meets West Indies, it's chutney time.

0: Ah, chutney goodness there from Sunil and Pooja Ramsuda with Naja Lagi. That particular track, it's released this year on Sunil's own YouTube channel and promoted on TikTok and other modern social media platforms. Sunil actually played the three main instruments on the track. That's harmonium, dolak, and dantal. That's that percussion instrument that stands up like a big metal pole. He regularly tours locally in Trinidad and early this year was crowned the People's Choice Chutney King of Trinidad and Tobago, of all things. Okay, so it's 99.8 OAS FM. You do want to contact us. 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Our WhatsApp number is 07784 691 440. That's 07784 691 440. Now, before I play the coming Bollywood track, I'd just like to know from you: are you St Mary's, Nicholstown, Six Dials, or Northam? Which one would you classify? So, I mean, I think they're all basically one and the same place. So that's going to be St Mary's. You've got Northam. You have Six Dials, and I forget what the other one was now. Nicholstown. So, yeah, St Mary's, Nicholstown, Northam, or Six Dials. Which one are you? Just let us know on our WhatsApp or studio phone number if you want to call in, and we'll hopefully just get what everyone considers themselves to be who's listening locally. Okay, so it's 99.8 OAS FM. I think it's time for some Bollywood. So after these words.
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0: Oh, lovely stuff. A little bit slower than I expected, but that's our Bollywood selection here on Awaz FM 99.8. I don't really know what the tune will sound like when I play it, but it's always good to have a bit of a surprise here on the show. Okay, so we're coming up to the traffic, travel and weather. But before I do that, I just want to let you know our phone number. So our phone number is 02381 9872, 02381 9872, or WhatsApp number 07784 691 440, 07784 691 440. And for our local listeners, I'd just like to want them to know, if you can contact us on WhatsApp or the phone, are you St. Mary's, Nicholstown, Six Dials or Northam? WhatsApp probably be better if you want to try that way. So are you St. Mary's, Nicholstown, Six Dials or Northam? Okay, so coming up, we got the traffic, travel and weather just after this quick message.
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0: Okay, it's traffic, travel and weather time here on Hours FM. Let's take a look at the roads first of all. So it looks quite quiet on the roads. Let's take a look at perhaps a little bit further out, see what's happening there. So A34 southbound, severe delays of 70 minutes between the B3 420 and the M3. Delays increasing on the A34 southbound there between the B3 420, Three Maids Hill, and the M3 Junction 9 Windle roundabout Winchester North. Average speed there is about 5 miles an hour. Okay, that's a little bit too far out for us. I think that's everything that's on the roads at the moment. I don't see if there's anything else really to add there. No, that seems to be fine. So what I'll do is I'll have a look at what's going on locally in our neighbourhood where we are based, around the Avenue area. So it looks like it's a little bit busy at Lodge Road at the moment. If you're going from Lodge Road up towards Bannister Road and the Avenue, it's a little bit of a queuing traffic there. Also on the Avenue area, if you're going up towards Chilworth, it's certainly queuing there on the Avenue crossroads by Lodge Road. And also coming down from the Avenue as well, it's a little bit of a queue there too. Also at the other end of Lodge Road, where you're going to Beavis Hill there and Portswood Road there, you've got a little bit of queue at the traffic lights there, but nothing too bad. Thomas Lewis Way, though, heading into Beavis Valley Road, there's a bit of a tailback there, so be warned if you're going down that area. Also by St. Denis Station, a bit of a tailback there by the lights as well. And also, once again, our old friend Thomas Lewis Way, St. Denis Road Junction there, you've got basically tailback at the lights there, particularly on the Cobden Bridge side. Okay, so it's not looking too good on the roads, but it's better than it has been. So that's the roads as they stand at the moment.
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0: Okay, so let's move on to the trains now, the departures from Southampton Central Station. So I quickly advise you, the lifts are out of order on Platform 4 and the footbridge. Step-free access to Platforms 1 and 3 still available via the Bletchingdon Terrace entrance, that's the Platform 4 side. Step-free access to Platform 4 still available via the Western Esplanade entrance. Speak to a member of staff for further assistance. So the island platforms are Platforms 2 and 3. They should be able to help you out and get across if you do need wheelchair access and can't use the stairs. Once again, the toilets on Platform 1 are closed. Essential repairs. The accessible toilet is open, but all able-bodied people have to go across and use the toilets on Platform 4. Let's take a look at any delays that's running. So the 1626 service to Weymouth is now expected at 1630. 1628 service to Paul now expected at 1632. Took some later trains. 1705 service to Port Harbour now expected at 1712. That's due to a fault with the signalling system. I'll quickly advise you, the 1720 service to Brighton, there's very few seats available on that, so do bear that in mind. It's going to be quite crowded getting on that Brighton service. And let's go having a look further into the evening. I think that's everything. So looking relatively okay on the railways at the moment.
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0: Okay, let's move on to Red Funnel Ferries now. We'll look at the vehicle ferry that goes from Southampton Car Terminal to East Cowes and the Redjet from Southampton Town Quay to West Cowes. And we'll have a look at what's going on there. Looks like everything is fine because we've got relatively calm weather at the moment. That's both to and from the island of both the vehicle ferry and the Redjet. So I'll quickly advise you that, as I mentioned last week, there's a temporary road closure at York Avenue in the East Cowes area. So if you're travelling from East Cowes to Southampton, it's going to be a bit more busy around that area than normal. So if you're checking in on the East Cowes Southampton trip, make sure that you give yourself a bit more time than you otherwise would because of those diversions going on there. The Redjet timetable, it looks like there's ongoing issues there now until the end of the month. So that's going to be this Saturday,

0: the 24th and the 31st of October. So that's due to the Red Jet berth in Southampton being under maintenance. So on the Saturdays up until the end of this month, they're going to be going from a slightly different location, so from probably near where the car terminal is, but they'll be able to tell you that accordingly. Unfortunately, that will mean that an early afternoon, early evening sailing will be cancelled on all those Saturdays until the end of the month. So do bear that in mind. Quickly advise you that there is a late Red Jet service for the Moulin Rouge the musical. That's taking place on 17th of October. So they're going to be slightly revised there. Check the Road Funnel website for more information about that. The Vehicle Ferry on the 24th, as I've mentioned before, they are withdrawing a late night, early morning sailing for the 24th and 25th of October, respectively. And they'll be adding a Red Jet service in place of that. Bear in mind that the Red Jet is passenger only, and therefore, if you're taking a car across late night, early morning sailing, then you'll have to speak to Red Funnel about that, because they're not going to be running that very late night service. Okay, that's the ferries as they stand at the moment.
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0: Wonderful. Let's take a look at Southampton Airport now and see what is going on there at the moment. So we've got the 1650 Loganair service to Jersey. Check-in is open on that desks 14 and 15. 1720 KLM service to Amsterdam. Check-in is open on that one desks 12 and 13. 1720 Aer Lingus service to Dublin. Check-in is open desks 8 and 9. 1930 Aer Lingus service to Belfast City scheduled. 1955 Aurini service to Guernsey scheduled. 1955 Loganair service to Edinburgh is scheduled, and finally the 2000 hours Aer Lingus service to Dublin is also scheduled. So that's the planes as they stand at the moment.
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0: Okay, let's take a look at the weather for today and tomorrow then. So to the remainder of the day, it's going to be warm but cloudy. Sunset's going to be between about 7 and 8 tonight. Not much wind speed to speak of, between 7 to 9 miles an hour. Overnight, it will be relatively warm again. A bit of a chance of rain in the early hours of the morning, but not much. It will be a warm night, about 16 degrees. Tomorrow it's going to be a little bit cooler, starting off about 12 degrees. It looks like we've got a bit of rain starting about 6 or 7 o'clock in the morning as well. It will dry up once we start hitting around 8 or 9 o'clock, and then we'll have a bit of sunshine. Most of the day is going to be cloudy with the sun poking out. A bit more wind speed, speak of 9, 10 miles an hour, and it will be dry for most of the day with the exception of those showers early in the morning tomorrow. Okay, that's the weather as it stands at the moment. Thank you for listening. Okay, so it's 99.8 WAZ FM. Let's move on with the show now and for some more music. So my next song is from a female artist who never really set the charts alight, but had a long career in music and style-wise probably inspired the likes of Madonna and Lady Gaga. Grace Jones started off in the mid to late 70s releasing disco records. However, by 1980, she was moving into other genres of music, including rock, reggae and new wave pop. Her album Nightclubbing, released that year, involved legendary reggae producers Sly and Robbie, rest in peace, and featured chart hits like Private Life and Pull Up to the Bumper, still considered highlights of Grace's musical career. During the studio sessions for Nightclubbing, she recorded a cover of a 1979 Gary Numan / Tubeway Army record that ended up being cut from the release. However, 34 years later, in 2014, a deluxe re-release of Nightclubbing came out featuring this lost track, and that's what I'm playing now. On a laid-back rock reggae tip, this is going to be Grace Jones with her cover of Gary Numan's Me, I Disconnect From You.

Grace Jones there with her reggae version of Me, I Disconnect From You. Bit of a demo feel on that one, and the producer did say it was unfinished when it was released. It was written and originally sung by Gary Numan's Tubeway Army and featured as a track on their number one 1979 album, Replicas. As I mentioned before, the song, that Grace's cover was recorded for her nightclubbing album, but was never included at the time. It eventually got re-released in 2014 when a deluxe version of that album became available. Perhaps her producers thought it sounded too similar to her cover of Private Life, which managed number 17 in July 1980. Grace's biggest hits were the aforementioned Private Life, Slave to the Rhythm, number 12 in October 1985, and her re-release of Pull Up to the Bumper, also number 12 in January 1986. However, most people probably know Grace Jones more for her acting roles in the 1985 James Bond film A View to a Kill. She played the villain Mayday, and alongside Arnold Schwarzenegger in 1984's Conan the Destroyer, she played Zula. Now we have an instrumental from an outfit I've had my eye on for a while. The Bollywood Brass Band are what the title states. They are basically a brass band who covers Bollywood and Bangla tunes alongside Dole drummers. They originally formed way back in 1992 and are still running today, playing at various festivals, weddings, and street parades. In 1999, they released their debut self-titled album featuring seven instrumental covers of Bollywood and Bhangra hits. However, it was one of the bonus remixes at the end of the album that caught my attention, and it had somewhat of a Brazilian dance feel, so that's the cut I'm going to play. This is the Bollywood Brass Band with their instrumental take on the Punjabi classic, Gornalo Ishika Mita, and this is the Sam Bhangra remix.

0: Groovy fusion of Brazilian drums, dolls, and brass horns. That was the Bollywood Brass Band with Gunalor Ishika Mita, the Sam Bangra remix. Taken from their 1999 self-titled debut album, that remix was done by band member Joe Cahern, a tenor sax player who has worked with many Western and Bangra music acts, and multi-instrumentist, whose name I forgot to put down, who is part of a world dance music fusion band, Transglobal Underground, so a member of them. Sam Bangra is actually the name of a parallel band to the Bollywood Brass Band, where Brazilian percussion, or bateria, is added to the mix. Bollywood Brass Band have released about 6 albums in total over the years, including one that features Pakistani singer Rafiqat Ali Khan, and most of them can be found on major streaming service. So it's 99.8 or FM. If you do want to contact us, our WhatsApp number is 07784691440. 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Our studio phone number is 02381 9872. That's 02381 9872. The question I'm asking everybody, people locally, is what district are you? Are you St. Mary's, Nicholstown, Six Styles, or Northam? 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And then we'll just see what we can do at the end of the day if anyone's responded to that at all. Okay, so it's 99.8 or FM. Stand by for the traffic and travel after these words.
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0: Okay, it's time for the traffic, travel and weather here in Southampton. So let's take a look at the roads first of all. So we've got the A34 southbound. Severe delays of 13 minutes and delays easing on the A34 southbound between the B3420, Freemaids Hill, and the M3 Junction 9 Woodall Roundabout / Winchester North. Average speed there is about 10 miles an hour. A34 northbound as well. Average speed there, 10 miles an hour. So nothing more to say on that one. Apart from that, let's have a look at this one. The B2178 St. Paul's Road roadblock from Washington Street to Avenue Approach. That's roadblocked and slow traffic due to a rolled over vehicle on the B2178 St. Paul's Road, both ways from Washington Street to Avenue Approach. That's Bournemouth. We won't say anything about that one. So that's the roads there. Let's have a look at what's going on locally in our area where we are based, in the Lodge Road area of Southampton. So we have some traffic queuing outside the traffic lights on Lodge Road into Bannister Road. They're still there. Most of the traffic is going to be on the Avenue side, heading up towards Chilworth, on that little bit of park area there. So if you're travelling towards Chilworth up the Avenue, then it's going to be very busy at those lights there by Lodge Road. Also, Lodge Road going over, I've mentioned that's quite busy there too. The other direction's not so bad. The other side of Lodge Road is also busy. If you're heading towards Thomas Lewis Way or Portsford Road, there's a bit of a tailback there as well. From Thomas Lewis Way into Beavis Valley Road, there's quite a bit of a tailback there as well. So not looking too good there, but nothing to be unexpected. That also applies if you're going from Thomas Lewis Way up to Lodge Road as well. That little junction is also, that little fork of the road is also busy too. So Thomas Lewis Way is busy by the St Denis railway station, I should say. And finally, we'll have a look at the crossroads between Thomas Lewis Way and St Denis Road. That is busy in both directions, particularly on the Cobden Bridge side. So if you can avoid that, it's best to do so. But I appreciate that might be the only way you could get somewhere. So not looking too good on the road, unfortunately. But then it has been, but still not ideal. That's the roads as they stand at the moment.
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0: Okay, let's start by taking a look. Now take a look at the railway. This is going to be the trains from Southampton Central Station. So as I mentioned earlier, the lifts on platform 4 and the rest of the station are out of action. Step-free access to platform 1 and 3 is still available from the Bletchton Terrace. That's the platform 4 side. And then you've got step-free access to platform 4 that's still available on the Western Esplanade. So that will mean going the long way around. But the station staff will be able to help you about that. And also if you need to access the island platforms as well, if you need to. Toilets on platform 1 are closed until further notice for essential repairs. The accessible toilet is still open, however, but all able-bodied people have to go across to platform 4 and use the toilets there. In terms of delayed services, you've got the 1647 service to Salisbury, and that's departed, so we'll ignore that one. The 1649 service to Bournemouth, that's now expected at 1651. 1654 service to Weymouth, expected at 1658. 1656 service to Poole, expected at 1700. The 1705 service to Portsmouth Harbour, now expected at 1714 due to a problem with the signalling system. Have a look at some later services there. No, all looking fine. Anything else later into the day? No, that's everything as it stands on the railway at the moment, so that's relatively good news.
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0: Okay, let's move on to Red Funnel Ferries now. So this will be the vehicle ferry from Southampton Car Terminal to East Cowes and the Redjet from Southampton Town Quay to West Cowes. So in terms of sailings at the moment, everything is running to schedule both to and from the island on both the vehicle ferry and the Redjet, because we've got relatively calm weather at the moment. Just to advise you, there's a bit of disruption going on until the 27th of October on the East Cowes side. There's a road closure on York Avenue. So if you're going to Southampton from East Cowes, do give yourself a bit more time to check in, because there'll be some diversions around the terminal there. The temporary Redjet timetable on Saturdays, all Saturdays up until the 31st of October. So it'll be going from a slightly different location on those dates. And unfortunately, that'll mean that an early afternoon, early evening sailing both ways from Southampton, West Cowes and vice versa will be cancelled. So check the Red Funnel website for more information about that. So it's temporary Redjet timetable, all Saturdays up until the end of the month. There's a late night Redjet service taking place on the 17th of October. That's due to the Moulin Rouge musical taking place at the Mayflower Theatre. Do check the Red Funnel website about a revised time on that one. And finally, the vehicle ferry on the late night 24th of October, early morning 25th of October is being withdrawn. I put a Redjet sailing on in its place, but bear in mind that is a passenger-only service, the Redjet, not a vehicle ferry. So if you are going from Southampton to East Cowes late at night on the 24th, check the website to make sure you're not affected by that, because there will not be a sailing for cars. Okay? Sorry, I can't give you better news than that, but that's the ferries as they stand at the moment.
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0: Okay, let's take a look at the planes now from Southampton Airport, see what is going on there. So the 1650 service to Jersey, a check-in is still open on that one, desk 14 and 15. 1720 KLM service to Amsterdam, check-in is open on that one, desk 12 and 13. 1720 Aer Lingus service to Dublin, check-in is open, desk 8 and 9. 1930 Aer Lingus service to Belfast City scheduled. 1955 Aurini service to Guernsey is scheduled. 1955 Logan Air service to Edinburgh is scheduled. And finally, the 2000 hours Aer Lingus service to Dublin is also scheduled. That's the planes as they stand at the moment.
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0: Okay, so let's take a look at the weather at the moment and see what is going on. So for the rest of the evening tonight, it's going to be relatively warm. Maximum temperature is about 20 degrees. Get a little bit cold as it goes in the evening, but only about 4 degrees or so. It's still going to be relatively warm. Not much wind speed to speak of. So the rest of the day, it's going to be cloudy, but warm. Overnight, it's going to be relatively warm as well. Temperatures of about 15. So a little bit, tiny bit cooler, but still quite warm tonight. So bear that in mind. Chance of rain in the early hours of the morning. That'll be quite a lot higher chance of rain. Obviously, like hitting 6 or 7 tomorrow morning. For tomorrow, you're starting off relatively wet. It looks like it's going to get dry up once we start hitting 8 or 9 o'clock. Bit of unbroken sunshine between 9 and 10. And the rest of the day, it's going to be white clouds with the sun poking out. And a bit more wind speed to speak of, 9 or 10 miles an hour. But it's going to be relatively warm for this time of year and a bit of sunshine as well. So there we go. So the weekend is looking all right as well, but I'll tell you a little bit about that later. Okay, so thank you very much for that. That's 99.8 Wowz FM traffic, travel and weather. So it's time to be on with the music. And it's going to be a spot of late UK street soul now. And this track is from an unlikely source. You may remember back at the end of September, I played a track from Sade and mentioned that a backing band had a side project called Sweetback. They released a couple of albums and singles between 1996 and 2004. And while their work never bothered the charts, their debut track became a cult classic in the world of R&B / New Soul. The track in question was called You Will Rise and involved a collaboration with female singer Amel Lario. I hope I pronounced that right. The original version was released in their 1996 self-titled album. However, when it received a single release in early 1997, it came with a plethora of excellent remixes. Sadly, the tune did not bother the chart and only managed The standout remix for me, though, is one that came from within the band itself, namely multi-instrumentalist Stuart Matthewman under his Cotton Belly guys. Reworking the track with a sparse, mellow street soul beat, this is Sweetback and Amel Lario with You Will Rise, Cotton Belly's PG remix. Here we go.

Excellent reworking of an already exceptional tune. That was Sweet Back with You Will Rise, the Cotton Belly PG mix. Taken from the 1997 CD single release, sadly the tune did not bother the chart, only managed number 67 back in March 1997. The singer Amel Loriot was part of an R&B duo called Groove Theory before going on to release a variety of new soul albums over the following years. I hope to showcase her work on a future show. Both Sweet Back and Cotton Belly have also released remixed other tracks that I wish to include at a later date. And now for something completely different. I don't normally cover traditionally arranged banger tracks, so I think you need to understand the lyrics to fully appreciate them. However, I've made an exception for the following track, as its backing beat is fantastic. Most old listeners will be aware of Amarjit Sidhu and his contribution to the Bangra scene for the last 40 or so years. He has released many albums between the late 80s and early noughties, sung alongside the legendary Apna Sangeet, and presented a radio show on BBC's Asian Network. In 1989, he released an album called Skor Nahi Jana alongside singer Balwinder Sindhu of Rail Gadi fame. I assume he and Amarjit are related, but I cannot confirm. Well, the title track featured the refrain from Baltimora's 1985 smash Tarzan Boy. However, that's not the track that actually caught my attention. What caught my attention was just sort of a little sort of album track just tucked away, and it was a solo piece, and I'm about to play it now. So this is Amarjit Sidhu with the rather fantastic and very unexpected Key, key, key.

0: Ah, that'll get you moving. That was Amjit Sidhu with Ki Ki Ki, released on the 1989 album School Nahi Jana on Multitone Records that appeared to be cassette only. However, it's easily available now on streaming services, and expect some more tracks from Amjit in future shows, particularly those from the Kam Lee series. So it's 99.8 Awaz FM. Stand by for the news.
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2: Former DUP leader Geoffrey Donaldson has been given a 15-year jail sentence. It's for a series of historical sex offences against two women when they were children. Donaldson has always denied the charges. Catherine Kearns, assistant director at the Public Prosecution Service, spoke outside of court.
3: Despite the devastation he has caused, he has never accepted responsibility for his offending, nor shown any remorse.
2: Britain will continue to make the case to the US to continue supporting Ukraine. That's what a minister has said because of strained relations between Kiev and Washington. The past week has seen a deterioration in relations between Ukraine and the US following Donald Trump's decision to ease sanctions on Russian diesel. And the full English has been voted the most loved British dish. New polling showed the breakfast staple was the firm favourite, followed by the Sunday roast and Yorkshire pudding. The research was commissioned by Lurpak to celebrate its 125th anniversary. That's the latest from Radio News Hub. I'm Georgia Lee.
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5: With keeping energy costs down among the biggest priorities in the run-up to winter for 92% of small business owners, it's the invisible energy use that owners are most haunted by. Yvette Fielding has more.
6: Energy costs are front of mind for business owners, but many haven't considered what could be adding to their bills behind the scenes, like energy used after they've locked up or devices left plugged in when they're not being used. A smart meter can help businesses see how and when they're using energy, which can make it easier to spot where they can save some money.
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0: 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Our WhatsApp number is 07784 691 440. 07784 691 440. And I'd just like to know if anyone is listening locally. Are you St Mary's, Nicholstown, Six Stars or Northam? So you want to contact us either by phone or WhatsApp. WhatsApp's probably better. And let us know which district you are in or which district you consider yourself to be, because those names are interchangeable. OK, just before I start the second hour of Bollywood Hour with the dance stuff, and let's have a bit of Bollywood to begin with.
7: 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It's Bollywood time.

0: It's nice stuff here on Awaz FM. That's our Bollywood selection. Okay, so it's going to be time for the second hour of Drive Time. Please stand by.
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2: Oh, welcome to the second hour of Drive Time here on Awaz FM with Richard, and I'll be playing some more dance-orientated tunes. We start with a 1993 tune I never actually heard back in the day, and only came across it via an impulse purchase from Southampton's Oxfam Music. In the dance music world, the term Sound Factory is best known as the name of a famous 90s New York nightclub, as well as remixes produced by DJ Junior Vasquez. However, it was also the alias for Swedish producer Emil Hellman, who, along with singer James Gitcho, put out some singles and an album in the early 90s. It was their second single that I picked up, and surprisingly it was the short radio mix on the CD single that packed the most punch, so that's why I'm kicking off the second hour of it. So this is going to be Sound Factory, and the track is called To The Rhythm, and this is the radio mix.

Sound Factory with To The Rhythm, the radio mix from Spring 1993. Good use of what's called the landlord sound, that synth stab throughout the record. There's an extended version of this mix, however it's confined to the 12-inch single only. By mid-1993, the landlord sound, which actually originated back in 1989, was considered passé. So that's maybe why the other remixes on the CD single I have are very different and sound more typical of that time period. To The Rhythm did nothing as far as the pop charts were concerned, only managing number 72 in June 1993. Sound Factory would release a couple more singles and an album, although in my opinion the tunes suffer from overuse of that landlord sound, unfortunately. You don't want to hear that too many times. The split in 1994, however, the name was brought back in the 2010s for Elmil Hellman's Modern EDM Productions. This track and the other Sound Factory tunes can be found on major streaming services, although the particular mix I played is not present, but other similar sounding versions are available. Now, we jump forward to 2001 for some Bangor-inspired UK garage. RDB, aka Rhythm Dull Bass, consisted of three brothers, Manjeet Singh Rao, aka Manj Music, Surjeet Singh Rao, aka Suraj RDB, and the late Kuljip Kuli Rao. They are best known for the 2002 smash, Aja Mahi, featuring Metz and Trix, and that's taken from their Deja 2 compilation, which is regularly played on Waz FM's Devil Rises show on Saturday afternoons. However, it's their self-titled debut album from 2001 I'll be looking at today. The biggest track from that particular album is Put Sadara D, featuring Manjeet Mani and MC Trix, but I think there is another track worthy of attention. The track in question features the late Surinder Shinder, who appeared in Amit Ray's England track I played back in September, and Manj Music himself under the alias Sing MC. This is going to be RDB, and the track is called Mehfil Yara D. I do apologise for butchering these words. So that's RDB and Mehfil Yara D. Take it away.

0: Groovy stuff from RDB featuring Surinder Shinde with Methil Yari D, taken from their 2001 self-titled album / compilation. I recognise the intro from the Ragga Dancehall track Reggie Stepper's Ku Onu, and general UK garage feel from various acts around the time such as Ramsey and Fenn, who I've played on my show before, and Sunship. RDB ventured away from the UK garage sound in later albums, incorporating other styles such as traditional Bhangra, Desi R&B, music for Bollywood films, and even devotional songs. They also had a hit in 2014 with the track Daddy the Cash featuring US rapper T-Pain. 99.8 Awaz FM. I think it's time for Bollywood after these words.
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0: 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I think it's time for the traffic, travel and weather.
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0: Okay, so let's take a look at the...
2: A travel update where I'll probably lose my voice.
0: Right, okay, looks like I hit the wrong button on that one. I was expecting that to come through, so there we go. That's Aaron from our Monday Drive Time show again. Okay, let's have a look, see what's going on the road. So here we are. We've got the A3 southbound. Delays of 8 minutes and delays increasing there between the A3 Burriton turnoff and Charlton Lane Charlton turnoff. Average speed there is about 10 miles an hour. You've got the A34 southbound. Average speed is about 10 miles an hour between the B3420 and the M3. Delays of 8 minutes and they're going to be easing between the A34 southbound, between the B3420 Three Maids Hill and the M3 Junction 9 Woodall Roundabout / Winchester North. Average speed about 10 miles an hour. And finally, the B278 St. Paul's Road. Road is blocked from Washington Street to Avenue Approach. Road blocked, queuing traffic due to rolled over vehicle on the B2178 St. Paul's Road both ways from Washington Street to Avenue Approach. Congestion to Orchard Street and Avenue de Chartres on as the traffic seeks an alternative route. So do bear that in mind. Looking too good. Now just take a look at the traffic around where we are based here, the Lodge Road area of Southampton. So let's get that up in more detail. Let's see what we've got there. Okay, so let's have a look at Lodge Road area and move on. It'd be nice to come onto my screen. Okay, so where we've got the avenue at the moment, we've got some traffic queuing back there towards the Bannister Road area. So that's really heading from the avenue up to Chilworth. It's quite busy there. Also coming from Chilworth area into Southampton via the avenue there. It's also busy on that crossroads via Lodge Road and Bannister Road as well. At the other end of Lodge Road, you've got a bit of a tailback there due to the lights there that separate that from Beavers Valley Road and Portswood Road. So do take care there as well. Thomas Lewis Way heading into Beavers Valley Road. You've got some bit of a tailback there on the lights, that particular one. Also on the other Fork Road heading up to Lodge Road as well. It's just a general nuisance there if you're driving. St. Denis area has cleared a little bit. Unfortunately, there's no such joy for the Thomas Lewis Way to St. Denis Road junction there. Most of the traffic seems to be on the Thomas Lewis Way side. If you're coming into Southampton, that's where the big tailback is there. Also on this side going across, well, not the Cobden Road side, but the other side to Portswood side, St. Denis Road down to the junction there. It's quite busy there as well, so do bear that in mind if you're travelling. Okay, so that's the roads as they stand at the moment.
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2: Get ready for a travel update where I'll probably lose my voice.
0: Okay, so remind me not to press that button again. Okay, let's move on to the trains now. So we've got Southampton Central Station. So the lifts are out of order between Platform 4 and the footbridge. Step-free access to Platforms 1 and 3 is still available via the Bletchingdon Terrace entrance. That's the Platform 4 side. Sorry,

0: platform one side, I should say, and set free access to platform four is available via the Western Esplanade side. So speak to a member of staff for more information about that. All toilets on the platform one, they are closed until further notice for essential repairs. The accessible toilet is open, however, all able-bodied people need to go over to use the toilets on platform four instead. Okay, so let's see what's delayed at the moment. You've got the 1725 service to Weymouth, expected at 1726. 1730 service down the Waterloo, expected at 1731. We'll look at later services there. No, everything seems to be running fine later. And okay, the final one is the 1845 service to Bournemouth, expected now at 1902, and that's due to a late running train in front of that one. But there are quite a lot of alternative services to Bournemouth apart from that cross country train, so you should be catered for relatively well. Okay, that's the trains as they stand at the moment.
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0: Okay, so let's move on to the Isle of Wight ferries now. This will be the vehicle ferry from Southampton Car Terminal to East Cowes and the Red Jet from Southampton Town Quay to West Cowes. So both to and from the island on both the Red Jet and the vehicle ferry, the settings are absolutely fine. That's due to the relatively calm weather. Quickly advise you that on the East Cowes side, up until the 27th of October, there's going to be a road closure in the York Avenue area. So a diversion is going to be in place. So if you're travelling from East Cowes to Southampton, give yourself a bit more time to check in, because those diversions will make it more take a bit longer for you to get to the East Cowes terminal than you otherwise would do. Also advise you that the temporary Red Jet timetable problems are now going to be affected till the end of the month. So that means the Red Jet berth in Southampton is under maintenance. So on the Saturdays, they'll be going from a different place. Staff will be able to tell you more about that. Unfortunately, that will result in an early afternoon and early evening sailing being cancelled, both on Southampton and West Cowes respectively. And that's going to be ongoing until the 31st of October, all Saturdays up until the end of the month, basically. Check the Redfern website for more information. Late night Red Jet sailing is taking place on the 17th of October for the Moulin Rouge musical, taking place at Mayfair Theatre on that Saturday. Note there's going to be some revised sailing time, so do check the Redfern website for more information about that. That's going to be the Red Jet. Finally, the vehicle ferry, if you're using the Red Funnel service from Southampton to East Cowes on the late night, early morning time, 24th and 25th October respectively, that sailing is going to be withdrawn and replaced with a Red Jet service. Unfortunately, the Red Jet service is a passenger-only ferry, while, of course, the vehicle ferry is the only one that can take cars. So if you're affected or travelling over from Southampton to East Cowes late night, early morning, 24th, 25th October, check the Red Funnel website to see if you are affected. That's the ferries as they stand at the moment.
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0: Okay, let's have a look at the flights now from Southampton Airport, and we've got the following. You've got the... Okay, is it still? No, that should have gone by now. That should have gone as well. So that should... Well, they all should have gone, really. Let's move on. 1930 Aer Lingus service to Belfast City scheduled. 1955 Orini service to Guernsey scheduled. 1955 Logan Air service to Edinburgh scheduled. And the 2000 hours Aer Lingus service to Dublin is also scheduled. That's the planes as they stand at the moment.
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0: Okay, so the relative weather for the west of today is going to be warm, around about maximum 20 degrees, but it's going to be cloudy, but just over cloud, sort of relatively dark skies. Temperatures dropping to about 17, 16 degrees as we go into sunset and into the night. Remaining about 16 degrees overnight, spot of rain possibility around about 1 or 2 in the morning. Tomorrow it's going to start off wet because there's a 90% chance of rain about 6 or 7 in the morning. That will dry up as we go into the day. A bit of sunshine, unbroken sunshine between 9 and 10 o'clock. And we've got the rest of the day is going to be white clouds with the sun poking out. Temperature starting about 11 or 12 degrees, rising to about 14, 15, maximum 16 degrees, so relatively warm. And a bit of wind speed tomorrow is about 9 or 10 miles an hour. And have a quick look at the Saturday as well. It's going to start off quite chilly in the morning. It's about 6 degrees, 7 degrees, a bit of unbroken sunshine in the morning. Temperatures will rise to about 13 or 14 late morning, early afternoon. Unbroken sunshine to about 11 o'clock on that Saturday, and there's going to be white clouds with the sun poking out the rest of the day. Quickly, we've got Sunday as well, relatively the same. It's white clouds rest of the day with the sun poking out on some occasions. Not much wind speed to speak, about 11 miles an hour maximum, but a chance of rain on the Saturday once we hit midday onwards, about 30-40%, rising a bit more as we go later on into the day. So that's the weather as it stands at the moment. Okay, so let's move on with the rest of the music for today's show. You may remember last week that I played a proto house tune called On a Journey from 1982 that got some mainstream recognition years later by appearing in the video game Grand Theft Auto 4. Well, this next track is also a proto house tune and from a year later. And although it isn't that well known outside the dance world, it's still an important record when talking about the evolution between disco and house music. Visual was a studio project that consisted mainly of the late Boyd Jarvis, producer and keyboard slash synthesizer player, and Timmy Regisford, who's a DJ and producer. The tune began life as a Boyd Jarvis demo called Stomp. However, over time it was refined and a deep male vocal was recorded to complement the rhythm. The finished product was picked up by Prelude Records, home to the legendary D-Train, and also the Electric Funk Act I played last week. And that particular record, the one I'm going back to play, was released in 1983. Mixed by the legendary DJ Tony Humphries, this is Visual with the music's Got Me.

early 80s track that go on to define the house and UK garage sound that would dominate a few years later. That was Visual with The Music's Got Me from 1983. It did receive a UK release on 12-inch and 7-inch, but did nothing chart-wise. I must confess, I never heard of the record until this year when I was researching for this show. It didn't appear on any UK dance compilations until much later in 1995. When coincidentally, the same label that included last week's On a Journey tune also released The Music Got Me, albeit on a separate compilation. Excuse me, I just coughed there. The singer is unnamed, but has that deep, soulful voice so beloved in US garage records and does sound a bit like D-Train, but we can't confirm whether it's him or not. Visual would go on to release another track, Somehow, Someway, also in 1983, and the name would also be used for a Boy Jarvis solo project in 1997. The Music Got Me track is available on major streaming services. Now, my next track is from an obscure dance project headed by a Gujarati speaker who moved to London from Tanzania in the late 1970s. That man was Pankaj Jethwa, and together with rapper MCV, they formed the Jets Orchestra. They released three EPs between 1990 and 1992, and their main sound could be described as Hindi street soul. One of the 1990 EPs was called Aja Re Aja, and it featured a female vocalist, Bindu, whose music I have played before. She did the Hindi cover of Snap's Rhythm as a Dancer way back. However, it's actually the B-side I'm interested in today, as that was a mainly instrumental number called X2X/290. It was on a freestyle electro tip coupled with some robotic voices. However, in 2024, Turbo Tito and Rags of Naya Beats fame, who I've featured before, did a remix that stayed very faithful to the original while giving it a bit of a modern spit and polish. So this is going to be the Jets Orchestra, and this is going to be X290, Turbo Tito and Rags on the remix.

0: X290 from the Jets Orchestra, originally released in 1990 as the B-side. Apologies for that. And originally released in 1990 as the B-side on the Arja Ray Arja 12-inch. However, the version I just played was the 2024 remix from Turbo Tito and Rags of Naya Beats fame. Pankaj Jethwa would go on to create his own studios that would be used by famous UK Bangra remixers, Executive, and also formed a production outfit called Too Cool, who released Bangra body remixes of their own. I hope to play some of Jet Orchestra's and Too Cool's more familiar Hindi street soul work on a future show. So a little bit later than planned, it's time for the traffic, travel and weather.
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0: Okay, so let's have a look at the roads first of all. So it's going to be pretty busy from what I can expect. So yes, let's have a look what we've got here. Road blocked and queuing traffic due to rolled over vehicle on the B2178 St Paul's Road, both ways from Washington Street to Avenue Approach. Congestion to Orchard Street and Avenue de Chartres due to traffic seeking an alternative route. A34 southbound, delays of 8 minutes and delays easing there on the A34 southbound between the B3420 Freemaids Hill and the M3 Junction 9 Woodall Roundabout / Winchester North. Average speed about 10 miles an hour. And I think that's it on the roads at the moment. What I would quickly do is have a look at the roads around where we are based here in the Avenue area in Southampton and see what is going on there. So we've got the following going on. It's going to be quite a bit of a tailback there. You're heading from Southampton up the avenue towards Chilworth on that Lodge Road, Bannister Road crossroads there. There's traffic queuing all the way back up the avenue. What shall we call that? A bit of the avenue towards the town centre avenue around that sort of ring road around the green. It's quite busy there. Also from Lodge Road going over into the avenue Bannister Road, that direction, that's also quite a bit of a tailback there. Also the other end, which is going towards Beavis Hill, Portsford Road. It's busy. It's also queuing back at the lights there too. Thomas Lewis Way into Beavis Valley Road and also going up towards Lodge Road, that little fork off the road there. That one, both those are actually busy, so do bear that in mind. Beavis Valley Road and Beavis Valley itself is quite busy in both directions, so not looking good at the moment, but it is fairly typical for this time of day. You also got a bit of a queue back at the St Denis area by the lights heading into the town centre, so bear that in mind, it's quite busy there too. And once again, our old friend at St Denis Road and Thomas Lewis Way Junction there, it's quite busy in all directions, particularly at this moment at the Cobden Bridge side. So again, do bear that in mind if you're going to be using that junction. There's no getting around that, unfortunately. Other than that, I think we are relatively okay on the roads. Nothing out of the ordinary for this time of day.
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0: Let's move on to the trains now and departures from Southampton Central. So once again, the lifts are out of order. Platform 4 and the footbridge in Southampton. Step-free access to Platform 1 and 3 is still available via the Bletchingham Terrace entrance. And step-free access to Platform 4 is still available via the Western Esplanade entrance. Speak to staff if you do need to use those island platforms on Platform 2 and 3. All toilets on the Platform 1 side are closed until further notice, with the exception of the accessible toilet. But all able-bodied people have to go and use the toilets that are located on Platform 4 instead. Let's have a look at these services that are running late at the moment. 17:55 service to Weymouth, expected at 17:57. 17:58 service to Bournemouth, expected at 17:59. 17:59 service to London Waterloo, expected at 18:01. 18:04 service to Paul's Harbour, expected at 18:06. And 18:22 service to Weymouth, expected at 18:25. That's due to a problem currently under investigation. 18:25 service to Port, expected at 18:27. 18:45 cross-country service to Bournemouth, now expected at 19:04, but there are alternative services going down that direction if you need them. And that's everything as it stands at the moment. It's going to look much later into the evening. No, that's everything. So that's the trains as they stand at the moment.
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0: Okay, we start by taking a look at Red Funnel Ferries now, and this is going to be the vehicle ferry from Southampton Car Terminal to East Cowes and the Red Jet from Southampton Town Quay to West Cowes. So in both directions, on both the jet and the vehicle ferry, everything is running to schedule. That's not a surprise with the calm weather we're having. We'll advise you that on the East Cowes side, there's a road closure up until the 27th of October in the York Avenue area. So if you're travelling from East Cowes, Southampton on that vehicle ferry, give yourself a bit more time to check in, because there will be some diversions that will take longer than normal. There is a temporary Red Jet timetable in place until the end of the month on each Saturday, so that's the 17th, 24th and 31st of October. It will be going from a slightly different location, so that will mean that an early afternoon and an early evening send will be cancelled in both directions. Check the Red Funnel website for more information about that. There's going to be a late Red Jet service on the 17th, this coming Saturday, due to a showing of the Moulin Rouge musical at the Mayflower Theatre. So check the Red Funnel website, because there will be a revised sailing taking place to cover those additional people coming back from the Mayflower Theatre. And finally, on the 24th of October, and the late night, early morning on the 25th, a sailing from Southampton to East Cowes is going to be cancelled due to planned work. There will be a there'll be a red jet in place of that. They'll be going out from Southampton to West Cowes instead, but that's a passenger-only service. So if you're taking a car over from Southampton to East Cowes late night, early morning on the 24th, 25th of October, respectively, check the Red Funnel website to make sure you're not affected because that service, vehicle service, is being withdrawn. That's the ferries as they stand at the moment.
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0: Okay, so let's take a look at the airport, Southampton Airport to be precise. You've got the 1930 Aer Lingus serve to Belfast City. Check-in is open on that one, desks 8 and 9. The 1955 Aurini service to Guernsey is scheduled. 1955 Logan S service to Edinburgh is scheduled. And finally, the 2000 Aer Lingus serve to Dublin. Check-in is open on that one, and that's going to be desks 8 and 9. That's the planes as they stand at the moment.
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0: Okay, so the weather for the rest of the day, it's going to be relatively warm. Temperatures maxing about 20 degrees. Getting a few degrees as we go into the evening, and much wind speed to speak of. The overnight temperatures are going about 15 or 16 degrees. It's going to be a warm night. A chance of rain once we start hitting the early hours of the morning. Probably more so as we hit about 6 or 7 o'clock tomorrow morning. It's going to be a little bit of rain there. The day does dry up around about 8 or 9 o'clock tomorrow morning. Temperatures around about 10 or 11 as we go into the day. Rising to about 15 or 16 as we go into the late morning, early afternoon. A bit of unbroken sunshine in the morning. However, most of the day it's going to be white clouds with the sun poking out and a bit of wind speed about 7 to 9 miles an hour. Quick look at the weekend. So looking on the Saturday, it's starting off very chilly, about 6 degrees, rising into about 11, 12, 13, 14 degrees, going to late morning, early afternoon. Unbroken sunshine between the hours of 8 and 11 o'clock, and wind speed about 10 to 11 miles an hour. On the Sunday, it's going to be overcast for most of the day. The sun will be poking its head out of the clouds between 8 and 12 o'clock. Starting off a bit chilly again, it's between 7 and 8, rising to about 13 or 14 as we go into the afternoon. However, on the Sunday, there's a bit more chance of being unsettled from about 1 o'clock onwards, a chance of rain, more chance of rain as we go later into the day. Okay, that's the weather as it stands at the moment. Okay, so moving on to the last part of the show now. There's going to be a slight change this week in that I'll be not ending the show with a trance number, but instead I'll be looking at the genre's somewhat close relation, hard house. This is a genre of music that's defined by very fast and relentless drum beats with sparse synthesized riffs. When it started in the mid-90s, it was confined to gay nightclubs like Trade, but branched out into the mainstream clubbing world and superseded Eurotrance music in 2001-2002 as the in style. The record I'll be playing started life in 1994, but after being remixed the following year, it became an anthem not just in the hard house world, but dance music in general. 99th Floor Elevators is a pseudonym for dance producer Adrian Fusiaski, I should say, and in 1994 he released a track called Hooked on 12-inch single. It made an appearance on a mainstream compilation which led to being remixed by the late Tony DeVee, a DJ and producer often named as the godfather of the house, hard house genre. This generated enough traction for the remix version to get a full retail release in 1995, so this is going to be 99th Floor Elevators, and this particular track is called Hooked. So here we go.

0: Dance Floor Mayhem there from 99th Floor Elevators with Hooked. Tony DeVee on the remix. That version had a full retail release in July 1995, and due to its more commercial sound, it reached number 28 in the pop charts during August that year. I owned the CD single in the late 90s, but it got donated to charity when I left home in 1999. Somewhere in the 2000s, 2010s, I picked up the CD single again from a charity store. 99th Floor Elevators would team up with Tony DeVee again for the 1996 follow-up single, I'll Be There. It just made the top 40. Also released a Eurohouse record in 1995, that made little impact. Tony DeVee, who did the remix, had a famous DJ residency at The Trade, which was held at a venue called Turnmills, the first place in the UK to get a 24-hour operating license. He also had his own chart hit, Burning Up, which managed number 24 in the UK charts. Sadly, Tony passed away in 1998 due to medical complications. This mix of Hook plus more recent versions can be found on major streaming services. Okay, ladies and gentlemen, it's going to be toodle pip from me. Stand by for urgent news and the Persian show, Cafe Extra with Farhad, after these words.
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1: Oh my Lord, take this home. Lay me at the bottom of the river. The devil has come to carry me home. Lay me at the bottom. The bottom of the river.
2: 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I host The Devil Rises Show every Saturday from 2 to 4, only on a WazFM 99.8. 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

0: Hello. 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
1: Oh, baby, when you talk like that, you make a woman go mad.
0: Do you like the voice? 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
5: Hello, my name is Hira Singh and I have my son birthday today and I sent my son this song for... 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
1: In Britain today, we all know that many, many people are trapped behind the wheel of a car. 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

0: Hello there, Ali. It's Malcolm here. I've actually got Awaz FM on my digital radio now. Can you hear it playing in the background? Thoroughly enjoyed speaking to my old friend Rahia Baines this morning. Thank you very much.
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0: Hello there, Ali. It's Malcolm here. I've actually got Awaz FM on my digital radio now. Can you hear it playing in the background? Thoroughly enjoyed speaking to my old friend Rahia Baines this morning. Thank you very much.
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0: Assalamu alaikum. It's really nice to listen to your show. Some of the stuff you talk about is very intellectual in different languages, but I get the gist of most of it, and I like listening to the different tunes that
1: Thanks
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4: I cannot figure out how to stop the genre of Pakistan pop playing in one of these feeders. So... We may have to skip a few advert breaks or something. I don't know what we're going to have to do here, but we'll persevere on. But
5: I've just noticed your phone there, that BT one.
4: The old school
5: That's
4: one.
5: That's a nice phone,
4: That's
5: isn't
4: the studio
5: it?
4: Phone.
5: That's right, isn't it?
4: We don't turn that on.
5: Yeah. Does that? What number's that then?
4: Well, you put it on here.
5: Yeah.
4: On this feeder. But the if you look behind, it says Mike Live. When the phone rings, that flashes up green. And then you're like... You have to put everything on hold, speak to someone. I just don't know what's going on. It's just confusing.

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1: In Britain today, we all know that many, many people are trapped behind the wheel of a car. 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

0: the dark. 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And let's get into it.
1: Oh, baby, when you talk like that, you make a woman go mad.
0: Do you like the voice? Do you want me to do it again?

0: 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So I'm going to...
1: Just because I'm a driver doesn't mean I can see you.
2: Just because you're at the speed limit doesn't mean you're not dangerous.
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6: Well, before we get into it, I've got a little chip on my shoulder.
7: Go on, then.
6: 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They're based in Little Old England.
7: Yep.
6: They do a phone-in, the two-word phone-in, and you're only allowed to say two words on this subject. This week, they mixed up a little bit. They said three words, and do you want to know what the categories were? Your bin day.
7: Right.
6: And your favourite orange thing. Okay. Yeah, and it had to be three words. What would you say for them three words?
7: What, for bin day?
6: What's your bin day?
7: Not regular enough.
6: Three words! No, just three. You have to say Tuesday.
7: Oh, right, okay.
6: Yeah, and then your favourite orange thing in two words.
7: Saturday is my bin day.
6: Saturday, and your favourite...
7: No, Friday. Yeah. It's Friday.
6: Oh, yeah, okay, this isn't going too well.
7: No, it's not.
6: Let's start again. Take three. Caller, what's your bin day?
7: Friday.
6: What's your favourite orange thing in two words?
7: Donald Trump.
6: So these are the sort of answers this radio station gets. So my point is, we have this radio station, we have this platform. We can't get one phone call.
7: No. We've had... Who phoned up?
6: Danny.
7: Twice.
6: Yeah.
7: And he didn't even tell us what his favourite orange thing was.

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11: How do you say it? 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
12: Now, hands up, anybody out there, if you know what a gruffalo is. 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Oh, that's good, because it's a kind of mythical creature with large paws and a lot of fur. 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

0: Hello. My name is Hira Singh, and I have my son's birthday today, and I set it up for my son his song for Nusrat Fateh Ali Khan. Mahi ve tenu yaad kara. 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Thank you.
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11: Hello, Ali. Malcolm here in Portsmouth. Many thanks for your two phone calls. I am now tuned into AWAS, and it's showing clearly on my digital sign on my radio. Lovely to hear you back again. See you soon. Bye.
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0: I cannot figure out how to stop the genre of Pakistan pop playing in one of these feeders. So we may have to skip a few advert breaks or something. I don't know what we're going to have to do here, but we'll persevere on. But
1: I've just noticed your phone there, that BT one.
0: The old school
1: That's
0: one.
1: That's a nice phone,
0: That's
1: isn't it?
0: That's the studio phone.
1: That's right, isn't it?
0: We don't turn that on.
1: Yeah. Does that, what number's that then?
0: Well, you put it on here.
1: Yeah.
0: On this feeder. But if you look behind, it says Mike Live. When the phone rings, that flashes up green. And then you're like, you have to put everything on hold, speak to someone. I just don't know what's going on. It's just confusing.
2: In Britain today, we all know that many, many people are trapped behind the wheel of a car. We ask which is the best way to reach them. Let's see the figures. 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By contrast, only 300 are reading their newspapers whilst at the wheel. All of them cabbies. 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
11: Shall we check in what song we got in next? 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
12: Yep.
13: Mira Java.
11: I love listening to this stuff. Like, this is what the radio show does. It's the diversity. Have a little listen to that. Yeah, so that is Chitkaha. The artist is Aditi Singh Sharma. This was 2010. A 2010 banger, this was. And it's from the film Emotional Atkachar. So there we go. We've got it all going on in the sports studio today.
12: It's all going off, isn't it?
11: Yeah, I just can't get that to stop.
12: It's all going on apart from the adverts.
11: Yeah, exactly. I can't wait for the next one. The next one is the artist is called Dr. Zeus.

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0: How do you say it? A was? Or a waz?
1: In Britain today, we all know that many, many people are trapped behind the wheel of a car. 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

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All in one wild ride.

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16: 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I think the presenters are brilliant. It's really a good show and I think you guys are doing an amazing job.